0: often one candidate, one party, there is not choice. What do you worry would happen if there were free and fair elections in Cuba, if the people truly got to choose?
1: Well, you are presenting a prejudice.
2: The league's worst team this season today won the number one pick in the NBA draft next month. The Washington Wizards won the draft lottery. Chuck Sievertson, ABC News.
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0: 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Well, I'm sorry to report this one's a hoax. It first appeared on a parody website, and folks just didn't get the joke. 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

0: 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I don't want to cause any trouble, but shouldn't that be an even number?
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1: ABC News, I'm Chuck Sievertson. Flying home to the U.S. from Spain to spend some time in quarantine at a Nebraska facility, 18 people from the Dutch cruise ship that's at the center of a hantavirus outbreak. Docs say they have no symptoms. It's just a precaution. Iran's rejected a one-page U.S. proposal to restart negotiations. President Trump calls that response unacceptable. Iran would unblock the Strait of Hormuz, and the U.S. would end the blockade of Iranian ports. ABC's Tom Sufi Burridge in Tel Aviv.
2: The main sticking point in the negotiations with Iran, the future of its nuclear program. And with still no breakthrough in ending the war, it's just days before President Trump is expected to travel to Iran's key ally, China, for a crucial summit with Chinese President Xi.
1: On U.S. and global markets, oil prices are higher, stock futures are lower. Amid tight global oil supplies, Aramco, the world's largest oil company owned by Saudi Arabia, reports a 25% jump in profits. This is ABC News. A storm chaser, Ashton Lemley, was helping search through a trailer park hit by a tornado in Bochito, Mississippi, when he heard meowing from the rubble. Lemley searched in the dark for several minutes before finding a kitten trapped inside the remains of a wall. It wasn't hurt. Several people want to adopt it. The Roman Catholic Church has a boom.

0: It's a new generation leading to surges of Catholic converts from New York City to Los Angeles. Dioceses across the country this year reporting doubling or even tripling their average number of new Catholics.
1: The league's worst team this season is getting the number one pick in the NBA draft. The Washington Wizards won the draft lottery today and are poised to pick first overall for the first time since 2010. Chuck Sievertson, ABC News.
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Canada's Bryan Adams, straight from the heart. Peter Z playing your favorites on Mother's Day 2026. Here's Robert Palmer.

0: Here I go again, and that is Whitesnake. I'm Peter Z. If you're flying on Delta after May 19th, you better pack your own snacks. 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

0: 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And a little Toto, too. 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

0: 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A Buffalo woman is facing charges after using a kayak in a mall fountain while dressed as a pirate and shouting orders at shoppers. Yeah, I thought you would.
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1: ABC News, I'm Chuck Sievertson. Iran's rejected a one-page U.S. proposal to restart negotiations. President Trump calls that response unacceptable. The proposal was for Iran to unblock the Strait of Hormuz, and then the U.S. would end the blockade of Iranian ports. Flying home to the U.S. from Spain's Canary Islands, 18 Americans from the Dutch cruise ship. With the hantavirus outbreak, the plane's final stop will be a quarantine unit in Nebraska. Docs say they're not sick. They have no symptoms. They're being monitored as a precaution. ABC News medical contributor Dr. Darian Sutton.
2: World Health Organization is qualifying this as a cluster, not an outbreak, meaning that it is geographically isolated to the boat. At this point, all confirmed cases have been in passengers who have been on the boat. There have been no point at this point a confirmed case of a person who has been exposed beyond the boat. So that's important to understand.
1: President Trump announces the U.S. helped broker a prisoner release. Belarus freed 3 Polish and 2 Moldovan prisoners. This is ABC News. Olivia and Liam topped a list of baby names in the U.S. for 2025, the 7th consecutive year. The Social Security Administration released the list Friday. Charlotte climbed to 2nd place among girls, ending Emma's 6-year run in that spot. 1 year after his election to the head of the Roman Catholic Church, Pope Leo is creating a boom, says ABC's Melissa Don.
3: A driving force behind this, a new generation, leading to surges of Catholic converts from New York City to Los Angeles. Dioceses across the country this year reporting doubling or even tripling their average number of new Catholics. Much of it moved by young people. We discovered the same sentiment in Africa, the fastest growing region of the Catholic Church worldwide, driven by youth.
1: You have to really have patience for the races being staged in the Taiwanese town, Fenglin. It has embraced its slow pace of life, partly by staging snail races. Chuck Sievertson, ABC News.
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Rocking and rolling all night, it's what we do here. That is KISS. I'm Peter Z with U2 coming up. 38 special.

0: Where the streets have no name. There I was at the corner of Walk and Don't Walk. That is you too. I'm Peter Z. Guys getting more progressive when it comes to women. Back in 1995, a survey asked, can a woman be a good mother and keep up a demanding full-time career? And back then, 31 years ago, only 51% of men surveyed said yes. Today, according to Glamour, a full 83% of males believe a woman can be a good mother and have a demanding full-time career. And the remaining 17% just aren't given credit where credit's due.
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0: We're not going to take it anymore. That is Twisted Sister. I'm Peter Z. It's Mother's Day, celebrating women who mean so much in our lives. Survey question asked, how long would the typical family last without a mom to run the show? Less than half a day, a recent survey found. More than half, 58% of those polled, said things would crash and burn without moms in a day or less.
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0: 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I'm Peter Z. Good music, just as good for you as good sex. This is according to Digital Journal. A study showing listening to music stimulates the same part of the brain as a night of passion. A new song that you really love sets off the same pleasure centers in your brain as a night of getting it on.
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1: ABC News, I'm Chuck Sievertson. Unacceptable is what President Trump says of Iran's rejection of a one-page U.S. proposal to restart negotiations. The proposal was for Iran to unblock the Strait of Hormuz, and then the U.S. would end the blockade of Iranian ports. Flying home to the U.S. from Spain's Canary Islands, 18 Americans from the Dutch cruise ship with a hantavirus outbreak. Last stop for the flight is a quarantine facility in Nebraska. Docs say they're not sick, they have no symptoms, they're just being monitored as a precaution. In the Canary Islands, ABC's Maggie Rooley.
2: We spoke with one of the top epidemiologists from the WHO, and he said that while hantavirus might seem new and scary to a lot of people, it's actually a virus that they know really well, and they know how it spreads, and it does not spread like COVID-19.
1: Remains of one of the two U.S. soldiers who vanished in Morocco during a military training exercise last weekend have been recovered. This is ABC News. We get some reports this week about the cost of living, including the Consumer Price Index Tuesday. Abraham Foxman, forceful advocate for American Jews as national director of the Anti-Defamation League for nearly three decades, has died, says the ADL. Foxman was 86. There is a boom in the Catholic Church credited to a man named Leo. ABC's Melissa Don.
3: 1 year ago this weekend, the first American pope was elected. Within his first year, the 70-year-old pontiff making strides, visiting

0: headed to Monaco. From New York City to Los Angeles, dioceses across the country this year reporting doubling or even tripling their average number of new Catholics.
1: I think there's a little bit of the Leo effect.
0: The Los Angeles diocese welcomed more than 8,000 new Catholics for Easter this year. They are projected to more than triple the amount of new converts from last year.
2: Chuck Sievertson, ABC News.
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Poobie music from Simple Minds to kick off this hour of great music. Duran Duran is coming up. The Cars, Skinner, Hall & Oates, and more. All after Sticks.

0: Duran Duran, That's Ordinary World. You looking for a boat? Amazon founder Jeff Bezos reportedly putting his $500 million superyacht Kourou up for sale. Bezos says it's too big even for him. 417-foot yacht, one of the world's largest, has a wooden mermaid sculpture modeled after his wife Lauren Sanchez on the prow. Height of luxury includes a glass bottom pool, three jacuzzis, a helipad, and a capacity for 18 guests.
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0: You've lost that love and feeling. Hall & Oates covering the Righteous Brothers there. I'm Peter Z on Mother's Day. People planning to spend a record average $284 on Mother's Day gifts this year. That's up from $259 last year. Doesn't say in the survey whether that means more gifts or just that much inflation.
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0: 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Doesn't say in the survey whether that means more gifts or just that much inflation.
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0: One way or another, that is Blondie. I'm Peter Z. From the I Wonder Why department, I wonder why they put an expiration date on milk cartons. Shouldn't it just say, spoiler alert?
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1: ABC News, I'm Chuck Sievertson. Flying home to the U.S. from the Canary Islands, 17 Americans from the cruise ship with a hantavirus outbreak. They'll go to a quarantine unit in Nebraska. Docs say they're not sick. They're being monitored as a precaution. Dr. Michael Osterholm, infectious disease expert, University of Minnesota.
2: I have complete confidence that we will have good compliance here. And I think within days, this will no longer be a story.
1: Several people are hurt after a shooting and two car accidents during an after-prom party Saturday night in Fruitport, Michigan, where this person lives.
3: I was still hearing more of the shots. And we had a lot of teens that ran into our yard and that were in our driveway. There was cars parked all the way down to the dead end sign.
1: President Trump calls Iran's rejection of a one-page U.S. proposal to restart negotiations unacceptable. Iran would unblock the Strait of Hormuz and the U.S. would end the blockade of Iranian ports. This is ABC News. With the U.S. blocking fuel shipments to Cuba, there are blackouts and a nosediving economy. ABC's Whit Johnson went to Cuba and talked with Foreign Minister Bruno Rodriguez.
4: Cuba is a country with our own history, with our peculiarities, and we are a free and independent nation. But Cuba is a democracy, is a different democracy. Well, you mentioned
5: Cuba is not a different democracy. When people go to the polls, it is often one candidate, one party. There is not choice. What do you worry would happen if there were free and fair elections in Cuba, if the people truly got to choose?
4: Well, you are presenting a prejudice.
1: The league's worst team this season has won the number one pick in the NBA draft next month. The Washington Wizards won the draft lottery Sunday. Chuck Sievertson, ABC News.
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Elise and Roxanne kicking off another hour of great music. I'm Peter Z. Your rhythmics are coming up. Fleetwood Mac, Thin Lizzy, Def Leppard, and more. It's all after Journey. Here's Girl Can't Help It.

0: Here comes the rain again, Eurythmics on Peter Z. Not just schools anymore, there's a new trend toward banning personal cell phones at the workplace. Study says major companies are implementing the rule to curb employee distraction and tighten protections for confidential information. One company says the ban has helped build better relationships among employees and improved focus on the job.
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0: 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McDonald's getting ready to remove self-serve fountains from their restaurants. 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
1: ABC News, I'm Chuck Sievertson. Flying home but not home from Spain's Canary Islands, 17 Americans from the Dutch cruise ship with a hantavirus outbreak. The plane's last stop will be a quarantine unit in Nebraska. Docs say they're not sick and have no symptoms, though one's tested positive. It's just a precaution. Unacceptable is what President Trump calls Iran's rejection of a one-page U.S. proposal to restart negotiations. The proposal was for Iran to unblock the Strait of Hormuz, and then the U.S. would end the blockade of Iranian ports. In Tel Aviv, ABC's Tom Sufi Burridge.
2: The main sticking point in the negotiations with Iran, the future of its nuclear program. And with still no breakthrough in ending the war, it's just days before President Trump is expected to travel to Iran's key ally, China, for a crucial summit with Chinese President Xi.
1: After Iran's rejection and President Trump's reaction, oil prices went up. Wall Street stock futures went down. This is ABC News. What could affect stock prices, mutual funds, 401ks, and more this week from ABC's Dave Packer.
3: Monday morning, a report on existing home sales. Tuesday, April Consumer Price Index numbers, as well as the government's hourly earnings report for April. Wednesday, Producer Price Index for April, a measure of the cost of raw materials for manufacturers. And then on Thursday, April retail sales data from the government, as well as new jobless claims for the previous week.
1: Fighting for his job after poor local election results for his Labour Party, British Prime Minister Keir Starmer plans to use his speech Monday to argue he can change course and revive his government's fortunes. One lawmaker, Catherine West, said she will try to trigger a leadership contest if she doesn't like what she hears in the speech. Miners in Myanmar, formerly Burma, have discovered a huge ruby considered to be the second largest by weight ever found in the country, 11,000 carats. Myanmar produces about 90% of the world's rubies. Chuck Sievertson, ABC News.
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Spoiler alert, it's a lot. And I've got Bon Jovi after the cars.

0: Bon Jovi and Bed of Roses. Well, I hope that you treated your mom to some roses or pink carnations for Mother's Day. She deserves it. She works hard. The average mother puts in 98 hours a week of mothering. That is more than twice the amount of time a typical person spends on a full-time job. And for you moms who work full-time and are mothers, I tip my hat.
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0: Peter Gabriel and Shock the Monkey. Well, Peter Gabriel has been celebrating 2026 by putting out a new song every month to coincide with the full moon. His most recent song, just put out last week, is called Won't Stand Down. The next full moon, in case you're keeping track, is May 31st. It will be the second full moon in May, the blue moon.
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1: ABC News, I'm Chuck Sievertson. Flying home to the U.S. from the Canary Islands, 17 Americans from the cruise ship with a hantavirus outbreak. They'll go to a quarantine unit in Nebraska. Docs say they're not sick. They're being monitored as a precaution. Dr. Michael Osterholm, infectious disease expert, University of Minnesota.
2: I have complete confidence that we will have good compliance here. And I think within days, this will no longer be a story.
1: Several people are hurt after a shooting and two car accidents during an after-prom party Saturday night in Fruitport, Michigan, where this person lives.
3: I was still hearing more of the shots. And we had a lot of teens that ran into our yard and that were in our driveway. There was cars parked all the way down to the dead end sign.
1: President Trump calls Iran's rejection of a one-page U.S. proposal to restart negotiations unacceptable. Iran would unblock the Strait of Hormuz and the U.S. would end the blockade of Iranian ports. This is ABC News. With the U.S. blocking fuel shipments to Cuba, there are blackouts and a nosediving economy. ABC's Whit Johnson went to Cuba and talked with Foreign Minister Bruno Rodriguez.
4: Cuba is a country with our own history, with our peculiarities, and we are a free and independent nation. But Cuba is a democracy, is a different democracy. Well, you mentioned
5: Cuba is not a different democracy. When people go to the polls, it is often one candidate, one party. There is not choice. What do you worry would happen if there were free and fair elections in Cuba, if the people truly got to choose?
4: Well, you are presenting a prejudice.
1: The league's worst team this season has won the number one pick in the NBA draft next month. The Washington Wizards won the draft lottery Sunday. Chuck Sievertson, ABC News.
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0: Night Ranger, Sister Christian. Well, KISS announced earlier this year that they are bringing back their KISS Cruise, not by sea, but by land. The KISS Cruise Landlocked in Vegas will take place in November, and Night Ranger will be one of the headlining bands.
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2: The U.S. Treasury quietly released its official financial report for 2025. It appears by its own numbers, the U.S. government seems insolvent. It's reported that the Treasury shows about $6 trillion in assets and over $47 trillion in liabilities. Add it all up, and it looks like the U.S. owes more than $130 trillion it doesn't have. 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

Imagine if you could read someone's mind. Oh, the technology is closer than you think. And I've got Whitesnake and Electric Light Orchestra to follow Billy Squire.

0: Whitesnake, is this love? And, well, it was only a matter of time before scientists could figure out how to read people's minds. Inventors are currently working on a hat that will read your mind. The hat comes lined with 100,000 sensors that will translate electrical signals from your brain into words. Can you imagine a world where every single thought in your head is just put out there? No, I can't imagine it, and it sounds like a nightmare.
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4: 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It appears by its own numbers, the U.S. government seems insolvent. It's reported that the Treasury shows about $6 trillion in assets and over $47 trillion in liabilities. Add it all up, and it looks like the U.S. owes more than $130 trillion it doesn't have. 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

0: 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Well, Cranberries are re-releasing that album. The new version comes out May 22nd.
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1: ABC News, I'm Chuck Sievertson. Flying home but not home home from Spain's Canary Islands, 17 Americans from the Dutch cruise ship with a hantavirus outbreak. The plane's last stop will be a quarantine unit in Nebraska. Docs say they're not sick and have no symptoms, though one's tested positive. It's just a precaution. Unacceptable is what President Trump calls Iran's rejection of a one-page U.S. proposal to restart negotiations. The proposal was for Iran to unblock the Strait of Hormuz, and then the U.S. would end the blockade of Iranian ports. In Tel Aviv, ABC's Tom Sufi Burridge.
2: The main sticking point in the negotiations with Iran, the future of its nuclear program. And with still no breakthrough in ending the war, it's just days before President Trump is expected to travel to Iran's key ally, China, for a crucial summit with Chinese President Xi.
1: After Iran's rejection and President Trump's reaction, oil prices went up. Wall Street stock futures went down. This is ABC News. What could affect stock prices, mutual funds, 401ks, and more this week from ABC's Dave Packer.
3: Monday morning, a report on existing home sales. Tuesday, April Consumer Price Index numbers, as well as the government's hourly earnings report for April. Wednesday, Producer Price Index for April, a measure of the cost of raw materials for manufacturers. And then on Thursday, April retail sales data from the government, as well as new jobless claims for the previous week.
1: Fighting for his job after poor local election results for his Labour Party, British Prime Minister Keir Starmer plans to use a speech Monday to argue he can change course and revive his government's fortunes. One lawmaker, Catherine West, said she will try to trigger a leadership contest if she doesn't like what she hears in the speech. Miners in Myanmar, formerly Burma, have discovered a huge ruby considered to be the second largest by weight ever found in the country, 11,000 carats. Myanmar produces about 90% of the world's rubies. Chuck Sievertson, ABC News.
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Be honest, have you ever prayed for bad things to happen? See how many Americans said yes to that. And I've got ZZ Top to follow Kansas.

0: ZZ Top and Sharp Dressed Man. I'm Harley, and well, it is fairly common for you to wish bad things upon people. It's human nature sometimes when you feel like you've been wronged, but have you ever actually got down on your knees and prayed for bad things to happen to people? Yeah, I don't think God would approve, but 5% of Americans said that they have prayed for exactly that. Now, look, I've been divorced a few times, and I have to admit that I have had fantasies about my exes stepping on a rake, but truth is, when bad things do happen to those people, it's a lot less satisfying than you'd think.
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a popular 80s band that rose from the ashes of a less popular 80s band. And I've got Heart coming up after John Mellencamp.

0: 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Well, do you remember the early 80s new wave band Split Enz? I wouldn't blame you if you did not remember them. They had one very minor hit song called I Got You. Well, Split Enz split, and from the ashes of that group came Crowded House, who were way more successful.
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0: 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Blues Traveler, the Gin Blossoms, Motley Crue, among the artists who are set to perform on the American Idol season finale Monday night.
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1: ABC News, I'm Chuck Sievertson. Flying home to the U.S. from the Canary Islands, 17 Americans from the cruise ship with a hantavirus outbreak. They'll go to a quarantine unit in Nebraska. Docs say they're not sick. They're being monitored as a precaution. Dr. Michael Osterholm, infectious disease expert, University of Minnesota.
2: I have complete confidence that we will have good compliance here. And I think within days, this will no longer be a story.
1: Several people are hurt after a shooting and two car accidents during an after-prom party Saturday night in Fruitport, Michigan, where this person lives.
3: I was still hearing more of the shots. And we had a lot of teens that ran into our yard and that were in our driveway. There was cars parked all the way down to the dead end sign.
1: President Trump calls Iran's rejection of a one-page U.S. proposal to restart negotiations unacceptable. Iran would unblock the Strait of Hormuz and the U.S. would end the blockade of Iranian ports. This is ABC News. With the U.S. blocking fuel shipments to Cuba, there are blackouts and a nosediving economy. ABC's Whit Johnson went to Cuba and talked with Foreign Minister Bruno Rodriguez.
4: Cuba is a country with our own history, with our peculiarities, and we are a free and independent nation. But Cuba is a democracy, is a different democracy. Well, you mentioned
5: Cuba is not a different democracy. When people go to the polls, it is often one candidate, one party. There is not choice. What do you worry would happen if there were free and fair elections in Cuba, if the people truly got to choose?
4: Well, you are presenting a prejudice.
1: The league's worst team this season has won the number one pick in the NBA draft next month. The Washington Wizards won the draft lottery Sunday. Chuck Sievertson, ABC News.
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How do you feel about your partner checking out a good-looking stranger? Well, I'll tell you what the science has to say about it. 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

0: Call the notes and say it isn't so. And say it isn't so. You caught your partner checking out a good-looking stranger. Does it make you feel a little jealous? Maybe. Should you do something about it? Probably not. According to science, relationships work best when people feel like they have the right to check out attractive strangers. You know, it's the old look but don't touch.
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0: Jerry Rafferty with Baker Street. And yeah, Jerry Rafferty's name is on the marquee, but he's not the guy who did that iconic saxophone solo, which was recently named by WatchMojo as the best saxophone solo of all time. The sax player in question, Raphael Ravenscroft.
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1: ABC News, I'm Chuck Sievertson. Flying home but not home home from Spain's Canary Islands, 17 Americans from the Dutch cruise ship with a hantavirus outbreak. The plane's last stop will be a quarantine unit in Nebraska. Docs say they're not sick and have no symptoms, though one's tested positive. It's just a precaution. Unacceptable is what President Trump calls Iran's rejection of a one-page U.S. proposal to restart negotiations. The proposal was for Iran to unblock the Strait of Hormuz, and then the U.S. would end the blockade of Iranian ports. In Tel Aviv, ABC's Tom Sufi Burridge.
2: The main sticking point in the negotiations with Iran, the future of its nuclear program. And with still no breakthrough in ending the war, it's just days before President Trump is expected to travel to Iran's key ally, China, for a crucial summit with Chinese President Xi.
1: After Iran's rejection and President Trump's reaction, oil prices went up. Wall Street stock futures went down. This is ABC News. What could affect stock prices, mutual funds, 401ks, and more this week from ABC's Dave Packer.
3: Monday morning, a report on existing home sales. Tuesday, April Consumer Price Index numbers, as well as the government's hourly earnings report for April. Wednesday, Producer Price Index for April, a measure of the cost of raw materials for manufacturers. And then on Thursday, April retail sales data from the government, as well as new jobless claims for the previous week.
1: Fighting for his job after poor local election results for his Labour Party, British Prime Minister Keir Starmer plans to use a speech Monday to argue he can change course and revive his government's fortunes. One lawmaker, Catherine West, said she will try to trigger a leadership contest if she doesn't like what she hears in the speech. Miners in Myanmar, formerly Burma, have discovered a huge ruby considered to be the second largest by weight ever found in the country, 11,000 carats. Myanmar produces about 90% of the world's rubies. Chuck Sievertson, ABC News.
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If you're single, I'll tell you why you should say yes if your friends offer to set you up on a date. And I've got the B-52s after The Who.

0: B-52s with Rome. I'm Harley. Remember blind dates? They have basically become a thing of the past. If you don't know what a blind date is, that's when you go out on a date with somebody who you've never seen before up until you actually meet them at your date. I mean, online dating has essentially made blind dates obsolete. However, you should probably go on one. Yeah, according to science, when your friends hook you up with someone and you never met them before, the success rate on those dates is actually higher.
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0: Rolling Stones Emotional Rescue. Well, the Stones made it official last week. They've got a new album on the way. It's called Foreign Tongues, due out July 10th, and it will feature some guest performers, including some big names in music. Steve Winwood, Robert Smith of The Cure, Chad Smith of Red Hot Chili Peppers, and Sir Paul McCartney.
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0: Joe Walsh still going strong after all these years. That's Rocky Mountain Way. In a recent interview, he was asked about his longevity, and Walsh said it comes down to two things. Sobriety. He got sober in the 1990s, allowing him to stay healthy longer. And he said the fact that I was never really very famous. He said instead of being a huge star for 15 minutes, be a little famous for a long time.
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1: ABC News, I'm Brian Clark. The plane carrying 17 Americans who were on the Dutch ship at the center of the hantavirus cluster has landed in Nebraska. One of those 17 passengers has tested positive for hantavirus, but officials say is not showing any symptoms. Another had mild symptoms, but Dr. Michael Osterholm of the University of Minnesota tells ABC,
2: I have complete confidence that we will have good compliance here, and I think within days this will no longer be a story.
1: The Chinese government officially announced President Trump's trip to China this week. It will likely include discussions about the war in Iran, as President Trump Sunday called Iran's latest proposal to end the fighting totally unacceptable. That sent oil prices upward. Plea hearing today for Cole Allen, the man accused of trying to attack the White House Correspondents' Dinner last month. And Homeland Security and the Texas Rangers are investigating the deaths of six people found inside of a Union Pacific boxcar in Laredo, Texas. This is ABC News. The parent company behind education platform Canvas is apologizing after last week's massive data breach blamed on hackers. The company, used by colleges across the country, is now back up and running. A Texas man accused of killing his pregnant wife is facing a hearing in Italy. Lee Gilley allegedly killed his wife in 2024, says ABC's Allison Kosick.
3: We believe that she died because of a severe condition she had.
4: His attorney spoke to our Houston station, KTRK.
3: Methemoglobinemia mirrors the symptoms of strangulation.
4: While awaiting trial, Gilley was freed on a $1 million bond. And earlier this month, authorities say he cut off his ankle monitor and flew to Milan, Italy, with fake travel documents. Italy abolished the death penalty decades ago, and a treaty prohibits Italy from sending a person back to a country that still has it.
1: I'm Brian Clark, ABC News.
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8: And let's get a look at our weather forecast for Mitchell, Yancey, and Avery counties. Looks like this. Showers with a slight chance of a thunderstorm this morning, high in the mid-60s. Chance of rain overall is about 90%. Clear tonight, lows should be in the lower 40s. Tuesday will be sunny with a high around 70. Tuesday night, clear, lows in the upper 40s and mostly sunny early, partly sunny with showers and maybe a thunderstorm in the afternoon on Wednesday. High will be around 70. Southwesterly winds will kick up a little, and the chance of rain on Wednesday is 70%. 53 degrees our temperature, and the time now is 5 minutes after 6 o'clock. Good morning to you.
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Time After Time, that is Cyndi Lauper from 84. WTOE, good morning to you. Let's see who had a birthday yesterday and who is having a birthday today. Happy birthday, and let's see, happy birthday yesterday, 10th day of the month, oh May. Patricia Boone, Amy Bryant, Lori Burleson, Eddie Fall, Tiffany Hall, Nathan Jones, Amy Murphy, and Charlie Winters. That was all yesterday. Happy anniversary yesterday, Josh and Jennifer Newton. Okay. How about for today? Walker Blevins and Gilbert Buchanan, Daniel Franklin and Aubrey Hicks, who is 7 years old today. Happy birthday, Aubrey. Also, Lori Perkins and Angela Robinson, Carl Silman and Eloise Whitson, and Kyle Winters. Happy birthday today. Anyone else with a birthday or an anniversary today or yesterday? Happy birthday, happy anniversary. Let me know if we missed anybody. 765-7441. When the system picks up, press 2. So back to 1967. The group is... The

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WTOE, the B-52s, and Rome. That's from 1990, and it is about 21 minutes after 6 o'clock. Showers, maybe a thunderstorm wandering around during the course of the day today. Good chance that you'll get wet, but not so good a chance that you'll see a thunderstorm is what they're trying to say, I think. High in the mid-60s. Northwesterly winds, 5 to 10 miles per hour, maybe a little higher if we do get around to any thunderstorms. Overall, they say the chance that you'll get wet during the course of the day is 90%. Of course, that depends on how much you stand outside, of course, but you know what I mean. Clear tonight, low in the lower 40s and sunny on Tuesday, high around 70. It is 52 degrees. And we've got the Bengals. Heard a thing over the weekend. I had no idea that this song was written by Prince. Apparently it was. Learn something new every day. Here's Manic Monday.

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5: Here was 1984. 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

0: NCN Sports, I'm Craig Green. On the ice at the Stanley Cup playoffs, the Hurricanes await the winner of the Sabres versus Canadiens series. Game 3 in Montreal was won by the Habs by a score of 6-2. Montreal leads the series 2-1. In Charlotte, Chris Reiden won the PGA Truist Championship, bringing it home with a 2-under on Sunday. Reiden on claiming his trophy in the Queen City.
1: Absolutely over the moon. Happened way sooner than I would have imagined, and absolutely thrilled. Awesome experience, and very, very grateful.
0: Reiden shot a 15-under par for the tournament. It's his first career win. Two NBA playoff games on Sunday. The Knicks beat the 76ers 144-114. They sweep Philly 4-0 and move on to the Eastern Conference semifinals for the second year in a row. The Timberwolves 114-109 over the Spurs in the West semis. That series is tied 2 games apiece. Warriors head coach Steve Kerr agreed to a 2-year contract to remain in Golden State. Kerr, the 4th fastest coach in NBA history to reach 600 wins, will remain the highest paid coach in the association. Panthers rookie minicamp concluded over the weekend as offseason workouts roll on in preparation for training camp. Dave Canales spoke to the media about coaches bringing energy and setting the tone for the young cats.
2: Bring that same intentionality, the intensity to the individual drills, and making sure we're pushing these guys so they can understand what the expectation is of how we practice.
0: Carolina will suit up on August 6th in the Hall of Fame game against the Arizona Cardinals. NASCAR's Go Bowling at the Glen, Shane Van Gisbergen, takes the checkered flag. It's his first win of the season. The Durham Bulls fall at home on Mother's Day to Round Rock by a score of 3-2. In Jacksonville, the Charlotte Knights fall 6-1 to the Jumbo Shrimp on the road. Boxing over the weekend, Daniel Dubois scores an 11th round knockout of Fabio Wardley to become the new WBO World Heavyweight Champion. You're listening to NCN Sports. On Sunday night, the NBA draft lottery was won by the Washington Wizards. They will select first in June's NBA draft. The Hornets will pick 14th after qualifying for the postseason. Playoff games in the association on Monday. Pistons and the Cavs in Cleveland, Detroit up 2-1 with an 8 p.m. tip. In Los Angeles, the Lakers need to win to avoid a sweep at the hands of the world champion OKC Thunder. Tip-off in L.A. is set for 10:30. NHL playoffs in the West, the Avalanche take on the Minnesota Wild with the Avs up 2-1. That game begins at 8 o'clock. On the diamond, the Angels visit the Guardians with a 6:10 start. Orioles host the Yankees at Camden Yards at 6:30. Rays and Jays in Toronto at 7. D-backs and the Rangers in Arlington at 8. Mariners, Astros at 8:10. And Giants visit the world champion Dodgers at 10:10. Craig Green, NCN Sports.
3: And a quick reminder for you, the second round of the high school baseball and softball playoffs were held on Friday, and both Mitchell teams wound up on the low end of the score there, so their seasons are over. So congratulations. I know they've had a great year, and best of luck as they carry on into other adventures during the course of the summer. Surrey Central and Madison played. Surrey Central won there. And Polk over Walkertown. There you go. Now then, weather forecast. Mitchell, Yancey, and Avery counties. Let's see here. We are looking at for today. Showers, a slight chance of a thunderstorm, high in the mid-60s. Chance of rain overall today is 90%. Tonight, clear. Lows should be in the lower 40s. Sunny on Tuesday, high around 70. Tuesday night, clear, low in the upper 40s. And Wednesday, sunny in the morning, partly sunny with showers likely and a chance of thunderstorms in the afternoon. The high will be around 70. Southwesterly winds will be 5 to 10 miles per hour with gusts up to 30 miles per hour. And the chance of rain is 70%. 51 degrees our temperature. The time is 6:34.

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We're looking at 52 degrees in Spruce Pine. That, of course, the Sanford Townsend Band and Smoke from a Distant Fire. Hope you're having a good morning going along on this Monday. Yep, it is already the 11th day of May. Certainly hope a good day for you and for yours. Kind of busy now around the school zone, so be careful as we're getting another school day underway and quickly running out of school days to have for this year. Won't be long at all before they'll be out for the year. And again, it is 52 degrees. This is WTOE in Spruce Pine, North Carolina. The time now is 7:00.

0: clock.
1: ABC News, I'm Brian Clark. Landing earlier this morning in Omaha, Nebraska, the plane carrying all 17 Americans who were on board the cruise ship where hantavirus broke out. One of the Americans tested positive. They'll be monitored in a biocontainment unit. ABC's Maggie Rulli.
2: Officials from the WHO, they really stressed that while the hantavirus might seem, you know, new and scary to a lot of people that have never heard of it before, it's actually a virus that they know really well, and they know how it spreads, and they insisted to us that it does not spread like COVID-19.
1: A French passenger who was on the ship has also tested positive. The U.S. and Iran once again at loggerheads after President Trump called Iran's response to his peace proposal totally unacceptable. President's preparing for a trip to China this week, a key ally of Iran. A new Gallup poll says just 43% of younger Americans are optimistic about finding a job. 64% of those 55 and up think their prospects are good. This is ABC News. Denver International Airport says it's still investigating Friday's trespassing incident when a person gained access to the runway just as a Frontier Airlines jet was taking off with more than 200 people on board. That trespasser was struck and killed. It sparked an engine fire on the plane. Passengers had to evacuate. Thousands showed up to march for peace on Mother's Day in Massachusetts just hours after one person was killed and two others were hurt in a shooting. Ted Wayman from affiliate WCVB has more.
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3: 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Outside Boston Police Headquarters, I'm Ted Wayman, WCVB.
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7: 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Your forecast for Mitchell, Yancey, and Avery County: showers today. A slight chance of a thunderstorm or two mixed in at times. Highs overall will be in the mid-60s, and the chance of rain today is 90%. Then clear tonight, low in the lower 40s, and Tuesday sunny, highs around 70. Tuesday night, clear, lows in the upper 40s. And then Wednesday, sunny in the morning, partly sunny later in the day. Showers likely, maybe even a thunderstorm in the afternoon on Wednesday, the high around 70. Southwesterly winds will be 5 to 10 with gusts up to 30. Precip probability is 70% on Wednesday. We are looking at a temperature in Spruce Pine right now of 51 degrees. And the time is 5 minutes after 7 o'clock.
0: 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You'll be glad you did. You will. 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

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Yesterday was Sunday, May the 10th. It was Patricia Boone's birthday and Amy Bryant, Lori Burleson and Eddie Fall, Tiffany Hall and Nathan Jones, Amy Murphy and Charlie Winters. Happy anniversary yesterday, Josh and Jennifer Newton. Hey, happy anniversary, guys. Okay, for today, it's the 11th day of the month of May, and it is Walker Blevins' birthday and Gilbert Buchanan, Daniel Franklin and Aubrey Hicks. Excuse me, that's Aubrey Hicks, who is 7 years old today. Happy birthday, Aubrey. Also, Lori Perkins, Angela Robinson, Carl Silman, Eloise Whitson, Kylie Winters, and anyone else with a birthday or an anniversary yesterday or today. Happy birthday, happy anniversary.

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1: Looking at 21 minutes after 7 o'clock, 51 degrees, we have Dion now. 1968, this is Abraham, Martin, and John.

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1: Here was 1984. Here is Genesis. That's all. Just as I thought.

0: Quick look at local sports. Mitchell's season in high school baseball and softball came to an end in the second round of the playoffs on Friday. It was Cherryville 8, Mitchell 5 for the guys in baseball. Also, Surrey Central 3, Madison 0, so Madison's finished up. Polk won in a big way over Walkertown, 13-0. For the Lady Mountaineers, they wrapped up their season with an 18-0 loss to East Wilkes. And so that takes care of softball and baseball for the year. We've got Craig Green with the rest of the world of sports and Mike Raley with news, and I'll be back with the weather. Start that right now.
1: NCN Sports, I'm Craig Green. On the ice at the Stanley Cup playoffs, the Hurricanes await the winner of the Sabres versus Canadiens series. Game 3 in Montreal was won by the Habs by a score of 6-2. Montreal leads the series 2-1. In Charlotte, Chris Reedon won the PGA Truist Championship, bringing it home with a 2-under on Sunday. Reedon on claiming his trophy in the Queen City.
2: Absolutely over the moon. Happened way sooner than I would have imagined, and absolutely thrilled. Awesome experience, and very, very grateful.
1: Reedon shot a 15-under par for the tournament. It's his first career win. Two NBA playoff games on Sunday. The Knicks beat the 76ers 144-114. They sweep Philly 4-0 and move on to the Eastern Conference semifinals for the second year in a row. The Timberwolves 114-109 over the Spurs in the West semis. That series is tied 2 games apiece. Warriors head coach Steve Kerr agreed to a 2-year contract to remain in Golden State. Kerr, the fourth fastest coach in NBA history to reach 600 wins, will remain the highest paid coach in the association. Panthers rookie minicamp concluded over the weekend as offseason workouts roll on in preparation for training camp. Dave Canales spoke to the media about coaches bringing energy and setting the tone for the young cats.
3: Bring that same intentionality, the intensity to the individual drills, and making sure we're pushing these guys so they can understand what the expectation is of how we practice.
1: Carolina will suit up on August 6th in the Hall of Fame game against the Arizona Cardinals. NASCAR's Go Bowling at the Glen, Shane Van Gisbergen, takes the checkered flag. It's his first win of the season. The Durham Bulls fall at home on Mother's Day to Round Rock by a score of 3-2. In Jacksonville, the Charlotte Knights fall 6-1 to the Jumbo Shrimp on the road. Boxing over the weekend, Daniel Dubois scores an 11th round knockout of Fabio Wardley to become the new WBO World Heavyweight Champion. 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On Sunday night, the NBA draft lottery was won by the Washington Wizards. They will select first in June's NBA draft. The Hornets will pick 14th after qualifying for the postseason. Playoff games in the association on Monday. Pistons and the Cavs in Cleveland, Detroit up 2-1 with an 8 p.m. tip. In Los Angeles, the Lakers need to win to avoid a sweep at the hands of the world champion OKC Thunder. Tip-off in L.A. is set for 10:30. NHL playoffs in the West, the Avalanche take on the Minnesota Wild with the Avs up 2-1. That game begins at 8 o'clock. On the diamond, the Angels visit the Guardians with a 6:10 start. Orioles host the Yankees at Camden Yards at 6:30. Rays and Jays in Toronto at 7. D-backs and the Rangers in Arlington at 8. Mariners, Astros at 8:10. And Giants visit the world champion Dodgers at 10:10. Craig Green, NCN Sports.
0: It's time now for the news on WTOE. It's a service of Becky's Flowers and Gifts.
4: NCN News, I'm Mike Riley. A French woman and two Americans have tested positive or showed symptoms of hantavirus. Duke doctor Nicholas Turner told WRAL-TV.
5: I don't think most of us expect this to turn into anything big like that. Most of the reported hantavirus clusters to this point have been relatively small.
4: On Monday, President Trump travels to Asia. CBS's Aaron Navarro explained what's likely to be on the agenda for the summit today.
6: Economic independence and rebalancing the trade relationship with China seems to be the main goal of President Trump and the U.S. heading into their trip to Beijing this week.
4: The president reacted to Iran's official response to the latest U.S. proposal to end the now three-month-old war on social media Sunday. In a Truth Social post, the president said, quote, "I don't like it. Totally unacceptable." CBS's Holly Williams is in Tel Aviv with more on the conflict.
7: Israel's occupying a strip of land in southern Lebanon, where it's carried out large-scale demolitions of homes that it says were Hezbollah infrastructure.
4: A day after Charlotte Mayor Vialaos abruptly decided to step down in June and not run for re-election, former Mayor Jennifer Roberts tells WBTV she's ready to lead the city again.
8: If I hear from some council members that they want me to apply, I will do that.
4: Health care costs continue with major issues, especially for those near retirement. Mike Olander, State Director for AARP North Carolina.
9: Tax credits, that enhanced tax credits that were used to help subsidize the health plans available on the Affordable Care Act marketplace expired at the beginning of this year, and many people have found themselves priced out.
4: AAA projects 45 million Americans are planning to get away for the Memorial Day weekend. Despite much higher gas prices, this year's forecast is slightly higher than last year's. 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
4: The Iran war and the blockades in the Strait of Hormuz have caused global gas and oil prices to rise significantly. CBS News' Maya Blackstone has that.
11: If you've watched the TV show Landman, you might picture people driving around the countryside, knocking on doors, trying to find somebody with a backyard full of oil. And you would think that more and more of these people would be doing that because oil is so expensive, you want to produce more. But the head of the Landman Association said that they're not feeling any kind of increased pressure because they don't see the price rising to benefit them. And this infrastructure doesn't just get built overnight.
4: Republicans and Democrats are engaged in a political battle over redistricting. CBS's Aaron Navarro is at the White House.
12: In South Carolina, a majority black district, long represented by Democratic Congressman Jim Clyburn, could be eliminated.
13: I'm going to run, irrespective of what the makeup of the district might be.
12: With his overall approval rating hovering around 40%, President Trump had a message for House Republicans.
14: Well, they'll find a reason to impeach me, even though a lot of people said I had the greatest first term in the history of it. They'll try and impeach me, probably.
4: State Attorney General Jeff Jackson is now urging lawmakers to pass legislation that would protect drivers from excessive charges. Jackson spoke with WBTV about predatory towing. What needs to happen next?
15: We got a good bill out of the General Assembly that helps crack down on abusive towing, but it's not enough. There's another bill that's pending right now. The key piece of that is that it would set a ceiling on how much you are allowed to charge someone. We don't have that in North Carolina. We need it.
4: North Carolina is gearing up for a major 4th of July celebration. The Department of Natural and Cultural Resources on Sunday announced the Capital 250 NC Freedom Fest. Mike Raley, NCN News.
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10: And let's take a look at some information on the weather. First of all, a cold front is crossing our area today. That will bring scattered showers and a few embedded thunderstorms with it. Relatively little rain is expected with the system. Severe risk is minimal. As far as going on forward in the forecast, another weak cold front may bring a few more showers or thunderstorms to the area on Wednesday. Otherwise, dry weather is expected with temperatures warming back above normal by next weekend. Here's your forecast for Mitchell, Yancey, and Avery County. Showers with a slight chance of a thunderstorm today, high in the mid-60s, chance of rain 90%. Clear tonight, low in the lower 40s. Tuesday, sunny, high around 70. Tuesday night, clear, lows in the upper 40s. And Wednesday, sunny in the morning, partially sunny with showers and a chance of thunderstorms in the afternoon. The highs will be around 70. Winds will be out of the southwest, 5 to 10 miles per hour with gusts to 30. And the chance of rain on Wednesday is about 70%. 51 degrees our temperature at 7:39. 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
17: 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Had big wooden spokes like an old-timey 20-something model. I put brakes on it, and I'd mash down on it. It'd go against that back wheel and slow it down, he recalled. My youngest sister and her friend wanted a ride and let me take them down yonder. And we got started, and I couldn't stop that blessed thing at all. Pap had made a bridge out of logs down there. It's rough, you know. We hit that, and off in the branch we went. Every one of them piled on top of me, and I had a time getting out.
16: If you have a story to share, call 682-9654.

0: Little River Band on WTOE. That is Cool Change. 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Banks Jewelers, East Bay, Burnsville. The following point of view is presented in memory of J.R. Del Sink.
1: First story number one. Many years ago, Al Capone virtually owned Chicago. Capone wasn't famous for anything heroic. He was notorious for what he did to destroy the Windy City in many ways, everything from bootlegged booze and prostitution to murder. Capone had a lawyer named Easy Eddie. He was Capone's lawyer for a good reason. Eddie was a very good man. In fact, Eddie's skill in legal maneuvering kept Al out of the jail and prison for a long, long time. To show his appreciation, Capone paid him very well. Not only was the money big, but Eddie got special dividends as well. For instance, he and his family occupied a fenced-in mansion with live-in help and all of the conveniences of the day. The estate was so large that it filled an entire Chicago city block. Now, this is Easy Eddie. Eddie lived the high life of the Chicago mob and gave little consideration to the atrocity that went on around him. Eddie did have one soft spot, however. He had a son that he loved dearly. Eddie saw to it that his young son

0: had clothes, cars, and a good education. Nothing was withheld, price no object. Despite the involvement with organized crime, Eddie even tried to teach his son right from wrong. Eddie wanted his son to be a better man than he was. Yet with all of this wealth and influence, there were two things he couldn't give his son. He couldn't pass on a good name or a good example. One day, Eddie reached a very difficult decision. Easy Eddie wanted to rectify the wrongs that he had done, working for Al Capone. He decided he would go to the authorities and tell the truth about Al Scarface Capone, clean up his tarnished name, and offer his son some semblance of integrity. To do this, he would go on to testify against the mob, and he knew the cost would be great. So he testified. Within the year, Easy Eddie's life ended in a blaze of gunfire on a lonely Chicago street. But in his eyes, he had given his son the greatest gift that he had to offer at the greatest price he could ever have to pay. Police removed from his pockets a rosary, a crucifix, a religious medallion, and a poem clipped from a magazine. The poem read as follows. The clock of life is wound but once, and no man has the power to tell just when the hands will stop, at late or early hour. Now is the only time you own. Live, love, toil with a will. Place no faith in time, for the clock may soon be still. Story number two. World War II produced many heroes. One such man was Lieutenant Commander Butch O'Hara. He was a fighter pilot assigned to the aircraft carrier Lexington in the South Pacific. One day, his entire squadron was sent on a mission. After he was airborne, he looked at his fuel gauge and realized that someone had forgotten to top off his fuel tank. He would not have enough fuel to complete his mission and get back to his ship. His flight leader told him to return to the carrier. Reluctantly, he dropped out of formation and headed back to the fleet. As he was returning to the mother ship, he saw something that turned his blood cold, a squadron of Japanese aircraft speeding its way toward the American fleet. The American fighters were gone on a sortie, and the fleet was all but defenseless. He couldn't reach his squadron and bring them back in time to save the fleet. Nor could he warn the fleet of the approaching danger. There was only one thing to do. He must somehow divert them from the fleet. Laying aside all thoughts of personal safety, he drove into the formation of Japanese planes. Wing-mounted, 50 calibers blazed as he charged in, attacking one surprised enemy plane and then another. Butch wove in and out of the now broken formation and fired at as many planes as possible until all the ammunition was finally spent. Undaunted, he continued the assault. He dove at the planes, trying to clip a wing or tail in hopes of damaging as many enemy planes as possible, rendering them unfit to fly. Finally, the exasperated, worn-out Japanese squadron took off in another direction. Deeply relieved, Butch O'Hara and his tattered fighter limped back to the carrier. Upon arrival, he reported in and related the event surrounding his return. The film from the gun camera mounted on his plane told the tale. It showed the extent of Butch's daring attempt to protect his fleet. He had, in fact, destroyed 5 enemy aircraft. This took place February 20, 1942. For that action, Butch became the Navy's first ace of World War II and the first naval aviator to win the Congressional Medal of Honor. A year later, Butch was killed in aerial combat at the age of 29. His hometown would not allow the memory of this World War II hero to fade, and today, O'Hara Airport in Chicago is named in tribute to the courage of this great man. So the next time you find yourself at O'Hara's International Airport in Chicago, give some thought to visiting Butch's memorial, which displays his statue and his Medal of Honor. It's located between Terminals 1 and 2. So, my question is, what do these two stories have to do with each other? Butch O'Hara was Easy Eddie's son. There you have two true stories. Awesome. That's how it looks from this point of view.
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Rolling the oldies, WTO.

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1: ABC News, I'm Brian Clark. Now back in the U.S., all of the Americans aboard the cruise ship where hantavirus was confirmed. ABC's Victor Okendo has the story from Nebraska.
2: All 17 Americans and one British national who live in America returned home. The plane landing around 4 a.m. in Omaha, Nebraska. The passengers deplaning one at a time, taken straight to the National Quarantine Center at the University of Nebraska to be evaluated.
1: One American confirmed to have hantavirus, another showed mild symptoms. One of the biggest allies of Iran is China, and President Trump heads there this week for a summit with Xi Jinping. On Sunday, the president called Iran's latest response to his peace offer totally unacceptable. That sent stock futures lower and oil prices higher again overnight. Law enforcers in Texas are investigating a possible case of human smuggling with deadly consequences. Six people were found dead in a Union Pacific boxcar near the U.S.-Texas border. This is ABC News. Airport security is under new scrutiny after a trespasser gained access to a runway at Denver International Airport late Friday and was hit by a Frontier Airlines jet as it prepared to take off. This passenger was on board.
3: He was getting ready to take off, and then it felt like a big speed bump. And then I look to the right, I see the wing is on fire and it's sparking.
1: All 231 people on board were evacuated, five taken to hospitals. An 18-year-old Chicago cancer patient died a day after he flew to Mexico to be reunited with his parents, who had been held by ICE. Congresswoman Delia Ramirez spoke with affiliate WLS and says her office helped the teen reunite with his family.
4: However you feel about immigration, you can't tell me that a mother or father wouldn't do anything to be able to hold their child one last time.
1: A judge in Arizona ordered the parents released, and they were able to see their son at his grandmother's house in Mexico. I'm Brian Clark, ABC News.
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0: 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Weather forecast for Mitchell, Yancey, and Avery counties looks like this. Showers, maybe a thunderstorm today. High in the mid-60s. Chance of rain overall is about 90%. Tonight, clear, lows in the lower 40s, and Tuesday, sunny, high around 70. Tuesday night, clear, low in the upper 40s, and Wednesday, sunny in the morning, partly sunny, with showers and maybe a thunderstorm in the afternoon. The high will be around 70. Southwesterly winds will be 5 to 10 miles per hour, with gusts up to 30, and the chance of rain is 70%. 52 degrees our temperature. The time is 6 minutes after, make that 5 minutes after 8 o'clock. The weather, a service of Babe's Pizza and Treats of Spruce Pine. They are open Tuesday through Saturday, 11 to 9. 520-1350 is their phone number. 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

9 minutes after 8 o'clock. Happy birthday yesterday. Belated greetings to Patricia Boone and Amy Bryant, Lori Burleson and Eddie Fall, Tiffany Hall and Nathan Jones, Amy Murphy and Charlie Winters. Happy anniversary, Josh and Jennifer Newton. That was yesterday's birthdays and anniversaries. Today, happy birthday greetings go out to Walker Blevins and Gilbert Buchanan, Daniel Franklin and Aubrey Hicks, who is 7 years old today, Lori Perkins, Angela Robinson, Carl Silman, Eloise Whitson, and Kylie Winters. Happy birthday today. Anyone else with a birthday or an anniversary either yesterday or today, happy birthday, happy anniversary. Hope it's groovy times for you and for yours. 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
0: Hey, I want to remind you there's going to be a Manna Food Bank pop-up food pantry on Wednesday, that's the 13th, from 10 a.m. until 11:30 a.m. at Newdale Presbyterian Church. It's a joint ministry of Grassy Creek, Newdale, and Micahville Presbyterian Churches. Again, that's Wednesday, May 13th, 10 a.m. until 11:30 a.m. at the Newdale Presbyterian Church. Plain White Tees now. Hey there, Delilah. WTOE, rolling the oldies.

Mountain Community Health Partnership is pleased to announce that Dr. Gretchen Court Banks, a board-certified pediatrician with deep roots in Mitchell and Yancey counties, will be joining the organization this fall. Dr. Banks will begin seeing patients in September of 2020.

Coming up, we'll take a look at sports news and weather, get you up to date here on WTOE in just a little bit. Coming up, today's the 11th. Tomorrow, opportunity for you to give blood in Spruce Pine to the American Red Cross. First Baptist Church of Spruce Pine will be hosting the American Red Cross tomorrow, the 12th, from 1:30 p.m. to 6 p.m. Call 1-800-RED-CROSS. 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The need is always great. And that will be at First Baptist Church, and that will be tomorrow. And that will be from 1:30 until 6 p.m. Just so you'll know, they're also going to be on Wednesday at the Linville Land Harbors Recreation Complex in Avery County. Let's see, what time are they going to be there? I think it's in the morning there. Well, no, it's afternoon as well, 12:30 until 5. So in Spruce Pine, it's 1:30 until 6, and in Newland, it's 12:30 until 5. Okay. WTOE, rolling the oldies, coming up. We'll check in with sports from the North Carolina News Network, see what... Well, my brain had just worked. Craig Green has lined up for us for today. Mike Raley has our news. I have the weather, and we'll get started with that coming up in just a little bit here on WTOE. So stay with us. We have got Train now. Hey, Soul Sister.

0: NCN Sports, I'm Craig Green. On the ice at the Stanley Cup playoffs, the Hurricanes await the winner of the Sabres versus Canadiens series. Game 3 in Montreal was won by the Habs by a score of 6-2. Montreal leads the series 2-1. In Charlotte, Chris Reiden won the PGA Truist Championship, bringing it home with a 2-under on Sunday. Reiden on claiming his trophy in the Queen City.
1: Absolutely over the moon. Happened way sooner than I would have imagined. And absolutely thrilled. Awesome experience. And very, very grateful.
0: Reiden shot a 15-under par for the tournament. It's his first career win. Two NBA playoff games on Sunday. The Knicks beat the 76ers 144-114. They sweep Philly 4-0 and move on to the Eastern Conference semifinals for the second year in a row. The Timberwolves 114-109 over the Spurs in the West semis. That series is tied 2 games apiece. Warriors head coach Steve Kerr agreed to a 2-year contract to remain in Golden State. Kerr, the 4th fastest coach in NBA history to reach 600 wins, will remain the highest paid coach in the association. Panthers rookie minicamp concluded over the weekend as offseason workouts roll on in preparation for training camp. Dave Canales spoke to the media about coaches bringing energy and setting the tone for the young cats.
2: Bring that same intentionality, the intensity to the individual drills, and making sure we're pushing these guys so they can understand what the expectation is of how we practice.
0: Carolina will suit up on August 6th in the Hall of Fame game against the Arizona Cardinals. NASCAR's Go Bowling at the Glen, Shane Van Gisbergen, takes the checkered flag. It's his first win of the season. The Durham Bulls fall at home on Mother's Day to Round Rock by a score of 3-2. In Jacksonville, the Charlotte Knights fall 6-1 to the Jumbo Shrimp on the road. Boxing over the weekend, Daniel Dubois scores an 11th round knockout of Fabio Worley to become the new WBO World Heavyweight Champion. 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On Sunday night, the NBA draft lottery was won by the Washington Wizards. They will select first in June's NBA draft. The Hornets will pick 14th after qualifying for the postseason. Playoff games in the association on Monday. Pistons and the Cavs in Cleveland, Detroit up 2-1 with an 8 p.m. tip. In Los Angeles, the Lakers need to win to avoid a sweep at the hands of the world champion OKC Thunder. Tip-off in L.A. is set for 10:30. NHL playoffs in the West, the Avalanche take on the Minnesota Wild with the Avs up 2-1. That game begins at 8 o'clock. On the diamond, the Angels visit the Guardians with a 6:10 start. Orioles host the Yankees at Camden Yards at 6:30. Rays and Jays in Toronto at 7. D-backs and the Rangers in Arlington at 8. Mariners, Astros at 8:10. And Giants visit the world champion Dodgers at 10:10. Craig Green, NCN Sports.
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4: NCN News. I'm Mike Riley. On Sunday, the U.S. Army announced the remains of one of the missing American soldiers in Morocco have been recovered. CBS's Jerika Duncan has
5: that. He's identified as First Lieutenant Kendrick Lamont Key Jr. from Richmond, Virginia. He was 27 years old. A second soldier is still missing. Both disappeared 8 days ago on the Moroccan coast while off duty.
4: Recent rains have provided much needed relief to North Carolina farmers. Guilford County grower Matt Rudd tells WGHB.
6: We're planting stuff now that we're not going to pick till end of July, and we keep planting all year. So we're planting a lot of crops every two weeks most of the time, so we can keep, you know, fresh vegetables coming in all summer.
4: Hurricane season starts June 1st. North Carolina Insurance Commissioner Mike Causey tells WACT in Wilmington.
7: When Florence hit, we had 23 counties in southeastern North Carolina that were underwater. Many of those homes were not in a flood zone, but they flooded. When Helene hit western North Carolina in the mountains, the vast majority of those homes were not in a flood zone.
4: North Carolina set a new tourism spending record in 2025 with Tuttle's executive director of Visit NC.
8: For 2025, we were the 7th most visited state in the country. We're really close to number 5. We hope to catch those guys. You know, it's a challenge. Everybody knows that visitors are important and they bring a lot to the economy, and everybody's spending a lot of money to try and get them to come to all these other states.
4: A new survey finds businesses are scaling back their investment plans. Lester Jones with the National Association for Business Economics.
9: As we see general levels of inflation grow and we see profit margins have pressure put upon them, then, you know, the ability to pass on price becomes a little bit less.
4: A possible tornado caused damage in Columbus County over the weekend. There were no injuries reported. 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
4: State lawmakers are stepping into the controversy over the financial crisis in the city of Rocky Mount. Republican Senators Lisa Barnes, Buck Newton, and Tim Moffitt filed a bill to prohibit the city of Rocky Mount from shifting revenue from its electrical system to other municipal funding streams. Barnes telling NCN News,
11: "It is difficult.
12: The bill will prohibit the city from transferring revenue from the electric fund to other funds that are within the city. The city can still pay their debt service, the capital improvements, maintenance, et cetera, for their electric system."
4: AAA projects 45 million Americans are planning to get away for the Memorial Day weekend. Despite much higher gas prices, this year's forecast is slightly higher than last year's. The good news, you live just a mile from a Major League Baseball stadium. The bad news is, it's impossible to find a parking space for game days.
13: If you live in the Angelino Heights neighborhood of Los Angeles, your street is regularly packed with cars from fans attending games at nearby Dodger Stadium. Cars are parked illegally and even block driveways. Hundreds of residents have signed a petition limiting street parking to 2 hours during the day and allowing only residents with a permit to park overnight. Christopher Cruz, CBS News.
4: In Britain, Beatle fans are getting a new place of pilgrimage.
14: I'm Vicky Barker in London. 57 years after their last live concert on the rooftop of their London headquarters, Applecore, the company founded by the Beatles, has announced that a seven-floor attraction will open on the site next year. Fans will have access to the rooftop and to the studios where the album Let It Be was recorded. The project has the backing of surviving Beatles Paul McCartney and Ringo Starr.
4: Mike Rayleigh, NCN News.
3: Weather forecast for Mitchell, Yancey, and Avery County. Some showers today. Slight chance of a thunderstorm mixed in. Overall, the high will be in the mid-60s, and the chance of rain is 90%. Tonight, clear. Lows in the lower 40s. Tuesday, sunny. High around 70. Tuesday night, clear. Low in the upper 40s. And Wednesday, sunny in the morning. Partly sunny with showers likely and a chance of thunderstorms in the afternoon. The highs will be around 70. Southwesterly winds will be 5 to 10 miles per hour with gust up to 30, and the precip probability 70%. 53 degrees our temperature, and the time is 8:36. 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

0: What is life? That is George Harrison, 1971. And good morning to you. Bruce Eichard with you. It is 8:41.
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Seasonal allergies got you down? 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

Santana, featuring Rob Thomas. That's Smooth. It is, it's about 8:54. Coming up, of course, right around the top of the hour, we'll take a look at some news. Chris Michaels will update our weather for us, and we'll carry on. Right now, we've got Jackson Browne. He's Running on Empty.

0: Jackson Browne, Running on Empty. Coming up next, we'll have news for you. That's going to do it for me today. I have to wander off and take care of a couple of things. So Sarah will be here at midday. I will be back with you for both parts tomorrow, Thursday and Friday. I'll do the mornings. I'll every day, blah, blah, blah. You know, hey, it just happens that way. Hope you have a groovy day. Keep smiling. Keep searching for that rainbow connection. And whatever you do, you make sure you make your own kind of music, because that's the only music that really matters. I'll see you in the morning. Here's Jimmy Buffett. It's my job. Have a good day.
1: In the middle of late last night, I was sitting on a curb.

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1: ABC News, I'm Brian Clark. Back on American soil, the 17 Americans who were on board the cruise ship where passengers came down with hantavirus. The group landed early this morning in Nebraska, but one of these 17 confirmed to test positive for the virus. Other passengers from that ship are also heading home, says ABC's Victor Okendo.
2: The crews traveled to some of the most remote islands in the world, like Tristan da Cunha, an island of about 200 people. British paratroopers parachuting in with medics and supplies after a suspected case of hantavirus was confirmed. The World Health Organization stressing that if you were not on that boat, the risk remains low.
1: Man accused of trying to attack the White House correspondents' dinner expected to enter a plea this morning. President Trump called Iran's response to his administration's peace proposal totally unacceptable and questions about airport security after Friday's incident where a man was struck by a plane on the runway at Denver's airport. This is ABC News. The Army says the remains of First Lieutenant Kendrick Lamont Key Jr. have been recovered in the Atlantic Ocean. He is one of two U.S. military personnel who went missing during joint military exercises in Morocco a week ago. He's an air defense artillery officer, 27 years old. The search continues for a second officer. The Pentagon believes the two fell off a cliff while on a recreational hike. A Texas man accused of killing his pregnant wife, then fleeing the U.S., is due today in an Italian court, says ABC's Allison Kosick.
3: He didn't strangle his wife. He loved his wife.
4: Lee Gilley is accused of strangling his wife, Krista, in their Houston home in 2024. She was 9 weeks pregnant. His attorney spoke to our Houston station, KTRK.
3: When you flee, it can be taken as consciousness of guilt. I'm concerned about that.
4: Texas prosecutors have not said whether they plan to seek the death penalty.
1: I'm Brian Clark, ABC News.
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9: Your Monday forecast here in the North Carolina High Country, it's increasing clouds and a few showers late morning into the early afternoon. Temperatures peak in the mid-60s, however, they will likely fall as we head deeper into the afternoon, falling to a low of about 40 degrees under a mainly clear sky overnight. So grab the jacket out the door Tuesday morning. Tuesday afternoon, however, is pleasant, mostly sunny, less humid, and high temperatures in the middle 60s. I'm meteorologist Chris Michaels in the NCN Weather Center.
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0: That is Brian Adams. Hey, it's Marty. Happy Monday. So getting a wedding invitation can make you happy. You know, they say opening the invite lights up your brain, the prefrontal cortex. I guess that's like the area linked to the positive thinking that's in your brain, prompting a mood bump that can last for weeks, according to researchers. But I'm not sure what these people are thinking, because when I get a wedding invitation, I'm thinking, great, more money.
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1: Lunch was great, but this traffic is awful.
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5: Monday morning here in the North Carolina High Country, and we'll track an increase in clouds and the chance for some scattered showers late morning into the afternoon. Highs reach the middle 60s, though temperatures will likely drop as we head deeper into the afternoon. A low temperature of 40 degrees overnight. Grab the jacket out the door Tuesday morning. Tuesday, a pleasant day, mostly sunny, low humidity, high temperatures in the middle 60s. Our next rain chance on the way Wednesday afternoon. I'm meteorologist Chris Michaels in the NCN Weather Center.
6: So what have we talked about recently on Community Close-Up? 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You'll see we've talked with Sheriff Shane Hilliard of Yancey County about scams. We've talked with the folks at the Mainland Community College Foundation about all the good things going on there, the Center for Pioneer Life. 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
1: ABC News, I'm Brian Clark. The 17 Americans who were on the cruise ship where hantavirus was confirmed are now back in the U.S., landing early this morning in Nebraska. One has tested positive for hantavirus. All of them are being checked. The ship's captain, Jan Dobrogoski, has released a message thanking everyone.
2: I've witnessed your caring, your unity, and quiet strength amongst everybody on board, guests and crew alike.
1: Three people who were on the ship died. President Trump minced no words when it comes to Iran's response to his peace proposal.
3: President Trump's rejection of the Iranian counteroffer was swift and absolute. I have just read the response from Iran's so-called representatives. I don't like it, Trump wrote on social media. He went on to call it totally unacceptable.
1: It's ABC's Jonathan Carl. The man accused of trying to sprint into the White House correspondence dinner while armed with guns and knives has pled not guilty in federal court. This is ABC News. Police in San Francisco say they were monitoring potentially suspicious activity at a convenience store, but reporter Luz Pena says it was a routine health inspection that led to a major bust.
4: From the outside, it's a typical convenience store in San Francisco's Eddy Street.
5: There was an undercover Department of Public Health inspector who went in.
4: The owners and operators are being accused of running an illegal drug operation.
5: We discovered they were selling illegal tobacco products, which led us to think there was more that was going on.
6: City Attorney David Chu wants a judge to approve the closure of the store for a year.
5: The methamphetamine, the illegal tobacco products, cannabis, a ghost gun, drug paraphernalia.
6: And impose a $25,000 penalty against the owners and operators.
1: Singer Dua Lipa is suing Samsung. The pop star says the electronics giant used pictures of her on the boxes for its TVs without her permission. She's demanding $15 million in damages. I'm Brian Clark, ABC News.
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11: Your Monday forecast here in the North Carolina High Country, it's increasing clouds and a few showers late morning into the early afternoon. Temperatures peak in the mid-60s, however, they will likely fall as we head deeper into the afternoon, falling to a low of about 40 degrees under a mainly clear sky overnight. So grab the jacket out the door Tuesday morning. Tuesday afternoon, however, is pleasant, mostly sunny, less humid, and high temperatures in the middle 60s. I'm meteorologist Chris Michaels in the NCN Weather Center.
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0: Off of Full Moon Fever, Tom Petty running down a dream. Also, Till Tuesday, and Steve Miller rocking me on a Monday. Top five movies at the box office over the weekend. 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
3: Monday morning here in the North Carolina High Country, and we'll track an increase in clouds and the chance for some scattered showers late morning into the afternoon. Highs reach the middle 60s, though temperatures will likely drop as we head deeper into the afternoon. A low temperature of 40 degrees overnight. Grab the jacket out the door Tuesday morning. Tuesday, a pleasant day, mostly sunny, low humidity, high temperatures in the middle 60s. Our next rain chance on the way Wednesday afternoon. I'm meteorologist Chris Michaels in the NCN Weather Center.
4: On Tuesday, May 12th at 7 p.m. at the Mitchell Senior Center, the Mitchell County Historical Society invites the community to an evening of music, memories, and mountain heritage at Songs and Stories with Sam McKinney and Friends. 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

0: Robert Palmer and Simply Irresistible from Heavy Nova that came out in 88, went to number 2 on the U.S. Billboard Hot 100. 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

0: Breakfast at Tiffany's, Deep Blue Something, also in the air tonight from Phil Collins. On a Monday, scientists consider it less likely to rain on Monday than any other day of the week. Obviously, it does rain on Mondays, but the theory is that Mondays carry less pollution over the weekend, which means less dust in the air, which can actually influence rainfall.
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1: ABC News, I'm Brian Clark. One of the Americans who left the cruise ship hit by hantavirus has tested positive while en route to the United States. That person is in a biocontainment unit in Nebraska, along with 15 others who are still in quarantine. Two people were taken to Atlanta. Officials say that was because of space, but the governor of Nebraska, Jim Pillen, says
2: no one who poses a risk to public health is walking out the front door of the streets of Omaha or beyond.
1: Man accused of trying to attack the White House Correspondents' Dinner last month with President Trump and senior members of his administration on hand pleaded not guilty today in court. Cole Allen's lawyers say they're going to ask for the prosecutors to be removed because some were in the room that night and have close ties to President Trump. The president did not say why he rejected Iran's latest proposal to end the war. That war will be a key topic for the president's trip to China this week. China's an important ally of Iran. This is ABC News. Forensics experts in Laredo, Texas, are working to identify six people whose bodies were found inside of a sweltering rail car Sunday in what could have been a case of human smuggling.
3: The temperature was well into the 90s when a Union Pacific employee doing a routine check of freight cars made the discovery and called Laredo police.
4: LPD arrived at the scene very quickly along with Laredo Fire Department, and they unfortunately did confirm the fact that there were six decedents inside of the boxcar.
3: The police department's Joe Baez says five of the victims were male, one was female. The medical examiner will determine their ages, nationalities, and cause of death. Jim Ryan, ABC News, Dallas.
1: The American Academy of Pediatrics has updated its guidance about the importance of recess and unstructured playtime for school children, citing evidence that it gives the brain a break to retain information and helps prevent obesity, which affects about one in five U.S. kids. Study says kids should get at least 20 minutes of outdoor activity a day and multiple breaks per school day. I'm Brian Clark, ABC News.
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9: Your Monday forecast here in the North Carolina High Country, it's increasing clouds and a few showers late morning into the early afternoon. Temperatures peak in the mid-60s, however, they will likely fall as we head deeper into the afternoon, falling to a low of about 40 degrees under a mainly clear sky overnight. So grab the jacket out the door Tuesday morning. Tuesday afternoon, however, is pleasant, mostly sunny, less humid, and high temperatures in the middle 60s. I'm meteorologist Chris Michaels in the NCN Weather Center.
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0: 988. Your Monday forecast here in the North Carolina High Country. It's increasing clouds and a few showers late morning into the early afternoon. Temperatures peak in the mid-60s. However, they will likely fall as we head deeper into the afternoon, falling to a low of about 40 degrees under a mainly clear sky overnight. So grab the jacket out the door Tuesday morning. Tuesday afternoon, however, is pleasant, mostly sunny, less humid, and high temperatures in the middle 60s. I'm meteorologist Chris Michaels in the NCN Weather Center.
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0: In the mid-60s, however, they will likely fall as we head deeper into the afternoon, falling to a low of about 40 degrees under a mainly clear sky overnight. So grab the jacket out the door Tuesday morning. Tuesday afternoon, however, is pleasant, mostly sunny, less humid, and high temperatures in the middle 60s. I'm meteorologist Chris Michaels in the NCN Weather Center.
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0: My Wedding and Billy Idol, who will be inducted into the Rock and Roll Hall of Fame alongside his guitarist and collaborator, Steve Stevens. The ceremony is November 14th at the
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3: Monday morning here in the North Carolina High Country, and we'll track an increase in clouds and the chance for some scattered showers late morning into the afternoon. Highs reach the middle 60s, though temperatures will likely drop as we head deeper into the afternoon. A low temperature of 40 degrees overnight. Grab the jacket out the door Tuesday morning. Tuesday, a pleasant day, mostly sunny, low humidity, high temperatures in the middle 60s. Our next rain chance on the way Wednesday afternoon. I'm meteorologist Chris Michaels in the NCN Weather Center.
4: 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You'll see we've talked with Sheriff Shane Hilliard of Yancey County about scams. We've talked with the folks at the Mainland Community College Foundation about all the good things going on there, the Center for Pioneer Life. 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
0: It's Mackenzie with Foreigner, Jukebox Hero.

0: Jefferson Starship, we built this city. Also, Jukebox Hero and Foreigner. Their bassist, Ed Gagliardi, passing away today, 2014, after an eight-year battle with cancer. He was 62. Lou Gramm kicking off his solo tour over the weekend with a set that largely was made up of Foreigner hits. He opened up his 14-song set with Feels Like the First Time. He did Double Vision, Cold as Ice, I Want to Know What Love Is, Jukebox Hero, and he wrapped it up with Hot-Blooded. Lou Gramm, On the Road Through December.
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0: Jesus John's right here, right now on a Monday. It's Mackenzie. The drawing for the Powerball is tonight. Apparently nobody won over the weekend. It is right now at 57 million. Cash value, 25.7 mil. 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
1: 27-year-old was believed to have fallen off a cliff while at ABC News. I'm Brian Clark. 15 passengers from the cruise ship hit by hantavirus are in a quarantine center in Omaha, Nebraska, and have not shown symptoms. The CDC's Dr. Brandon Jackson says if passengers continue to remain asymptomatic, they could choose to leave.
2: Yes, we want to do this in the least restrictive way possible that is still safe, that protects the health and safety of both the passengers and their communities.
1: One passenger who tested positive is in a biocontainment unit at the University of Nebraska, while health officials say they transported a couple to Atlanta for treatment. One of them is showing symptoms, and the decision was about freeing up space in Nebraska. President Trump told Fox he's considering restarting Project Freedom, the U.S. proposal to help ships travel the Strait of Hormuz. The war in Iran expected to be a big topic for his trip to China this week. That war could be impacting spending as existing home sales increased just 0.2% in April, but they're at an all-time April high, on average $417,700. This is ABC News. Airport security is being scrutinized after the collision Friday in Denver between an airplane and

0: a trespasser on a runway.
1: Frontier Flight 4345 was on its takeoff roll at Denver International Airport when the crew radioed the tower.
2: There was an individual walking across the runway.
1: The unidentified person was struck by the plane and killed. Perimeter fences meant to prevent this kind of thing are not perfect.
3: It's really there to be a delaying action to allow the airport personnel to respond if somebody tries to get on the airfield.
1: Aviation specialist Jeff Price, 12 passengers suffered minor injuries during the evacuation of the plane. Jim Ryan, ABC News.
0: The Army said the remains have been recovered of a U.S. soldier who went missing in Morocco during joint military exercises. First Lieutenant Kendrick Lamont Key Jr., an air defense artillery officer, was recovered in the Atlantic Ocean. The 27-year-old was believed to have fallen off a cliff while out for a hike with another soldier. He is still being searched for. I'm Brian Clark, ABC News.
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6: Good afternoon, good people. I'm Sarah Collie Jones, and we get to spend the next hour together. What a great way for me to start out the week. First up is our regional and local news, which is sponsored by Fortner Insurance Agency. For your life, home, car, health, and business insurance needs, Fortner has been looking out for you for over 100 years.
7: NCN News, I'm Mike Fraley. 18 people, 17 of them American passengers evacuated from the Hantavirus-hit cruise ship have been flown back to the U.S. Two are in Atlanta, 16 in Nebraska. Dr. Brendan Jackson is acting director for pathogens and pathology with the CDC.
8: There's been contact made with all of those passengers who returned. The state health departments have been monitoring them on a daily basis, including symptoms and temperature checks.
7: U.S. North Carolina Senator Tom Tillis spoke to graduates at Campbell University's law school in Raleigh over the weekend, offering lessons for those entering the legal profession.
9: Take the hard assignment. Earn the trust before you ask for anything. Find common ground and build from there.
7: President Trump says he supports temporarily suspending the federal gas tax. CBS's Stacey Lynn.
10: As gas prices nationwide top $4.50 a gallon, the president told CBS News he'd pause the 18-cent federal tax for a period of time. He said it would be restored when prices come down. The tax funds highway and transit projects, and suspending it would require congressional approval.
7: Drought conditions continue in the Piedmont as the summer begins. WGHB meteorologist Emily Bird tells us
11: it would be more likely to happen towards July, August, but even a return to normal is an improvement.
7: Southport's first responders gathered for a day of prayer service dedicated to emergency personnel and community leaders. The ceremony also carried additional significance following last September's mass shooting at American Fish Company, where three people were killed. Southport Police Chief Todd Coring told WWAY.
12: We have since been able to increase patrols, the number of officers that we have.

0: be more likely to happen towards July, August, but even a return to normal is an improvement.
1: Southport's first responders gathered for a day of prayer service dedicated to emergency personnel and community leaders. The ceremony also carried additional significance following last September's mass shooting at American Fish Company, where three people were killed. Southport Police Chief Todd Coring told WWAY.
2: We have since been able to increase patrols, the number of officers that we have.
1: Gathered for a day of prayer service dedicated to emergency personnel and community leaders. The ceremony also carried additional significance following last September's mass shooting at American Fish Company, where three people were killed. Southport Police Chief Todd Coring told WWAY.
2: We have since been able to increase patrols, the number of officers that we have during special events, which Southport has a lot of, so we've kind of already been working on that.
1: AAA projects 45 million Americans are planning to get away for the Memorial Day week.
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1: Today, President Trump travels to Asia. CBS's Anna Korn is in Taipei and spoke with Taiwan's deputy foreign minister.
4: President Xi Jinping has said that reunification of the motherland is, quote, unstoppable. What is the feeling here in Taiwan?
5: No, we will not take his word lightly. Keep the status quo is our main goal. Basically, that is Taiwan as a democracy. Our people can decide our own affairs. I think that is our goal, and our goal is to survive.
1: The Iran war and the blockades in the Strait of Hormuz have caused global gas and oil prices to rise significantly, since the strait is an important gas and oil shipping route. CBS News' Maya Blackstone has that.
6: The shale revolution, which was this 2008 onward boom in U.S. oil and gas production, it made the U.S. this top global producer. But the U.S. mostly produces light crude, and a lot of the American industry runs on heavy crude, which is what we import.
1: If you've noticed more black bears around lately, you're not alone. The Black Mountain Police Department says sightings have become more common. Deputy Chief Chris Kuhn tells WLOS in Asheville.
7: If we can, we'll try to scare them off, whether it be with our sirens or things like that. Most of the bears are more afraid of us than we are of them, so you can usually scare them off.
1: Raleigh organization is empowering future female leaders. SAGE, a program in Southeast Raleigh, aims to cultivate the next generation of female leaders through education, mentorship, and community service. High school seniors Jalen Bailey and Kaylee Awakel tell CBS 17.
8: I used to really ask God to give me something to do. It got me to talk to a lot of people and just really open up about a lot of things that I don't usually talk about.
1: Mike Rayleigh, NCN News.
9: In our weather news, you've already noticed it's a little cooler. Well, today we have an 80% chance of thunderstorms this afternoon. And tonight we're looking at temps down in the 40s. And that rain is not going away until the weekend, it looks like, or at least later on in the week. Here's our state meteorological. Okay, the weather guys, here's their take on it.
10: Keep the umbrellas handy. Some rain chances today as a disturbance moves through. We'll have some scattered showers, maybe a few isolated storms. High temperatures climb to the upper 50s. A decrease in the cloud cover overnight tonight and turning chilly. Temperatures will dip down into the lower 40s. It's a sunny day Tuesday. Should be a beautiful afternoon. High temperatures will climb in the upper 60s. And then scattered showers and storms return by Wednesday. I'm meteorologist Amy Wilmoth in the NCN Weather Center.
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It's time now for obituary announcements from Webb Funeral Home of Spruce Pine. 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
6: First story number one. Many years ago, Al Capone virtually owned Chicago. Capone wasn't famous for anything heroic. He was notorious for what he did to destroy the Windy City in many ways, everything from bootlegged booze and prostitution to murder. Capone had a lawyer named Easy Eddie. He was Capone's lawyer for a good reason. Eddie was a very good man. In fact, Eddie's skill in legal maneuvering kept Al out of the jail and prison for a long, long time. To show his appreciation, Capone paid him very well. Not only was the money big, but Eddie got special dividends as well. For instance, he and his family occupied a fenced-in mansion with live-in help and all of the conveniences of the day. The estate was so large that it filled an entire Chicago city block. Now, this is Easy Eddie. Eddie lived the high life of the Chicago mob and gave little consideration to the atrocity that went on around him. Eddie did have one soft spot, however. He had a son that he loved dearly. Eddie saw to it that his young son had clothes, cars, and a good education. Nothing was withheld, price no object. Despite the involvement with organized crime, Eddie even tried to teach his son right from wrong. Eddie wanted his son to be a better man than he was. Yet with all of this wealth and influence, there were two things he couldn't give his son. He couldn't pass on a good name or a good example. One day, Eddie reached a very difficult decision. Easy Eddie wanted to rectify the wrongs that he had done, working for Al Capone. He decided he would go to the authorities and tell the truth about Al Scarface Capone, clean up his tarnished name, and offer his son some semblance of integrity. To do this, he would go on to testify against the mob, and he knew the cost would be great. So he testified. Within the year, Easy Eddie's life ended in a blaze of gunfire on a lonely Chicago street. But in his eyes, he had given his son the greatest gift that he had to offer at the greatest price he could ever have to pay, Police removed from his pockets a rosary, a crucifix, a religious medallion, and a poem clipped from a magazine. The poem read as follows: "The clock of life is wound but once, and no man has the power to tell just when the hands will stop, at late or early hour. Now is the only time you own. Live, love, toil with a will. Place no faith in time, for the clock may soon be still." Story number two. World War II produced many heroes. One such man was Lieutenant Commander Butch O'Hara. He was a fighter pilot assigned to the aircraft carrier Lexington in the South Pacific. One day, his entire squadron was sent on a mission. After he was airborne, he looked at his fuel gauge and realized that someone had forgotten to top off his fuel tank. He would not have enough fuel to complete his mission and get back to his ship. His flight leader told him to return to the carrier. Reluctantly, he dropped out of formation and headed back to the fleet. As he was returning to the mother ship, he saw something that turned his blood cold, a squadron of Japanese aircraft speeding its way toward the American fleet. The American fighters were gone on a sortie, and the fleet was all but defenseless. He couldn't reach his squadron and bring them back in time to save the fleet. Nor could he warn the fleet of the approaching danger. There was only one thing to do. He must somehow divert them from the fleet. Laying aside all thoughts of personal safety, he drove into the formation of Japanese planes. Wing-mounted, 50 calibers blazed as he charged in, attacking one surprised enemy plane and then another. Butch wove in and out of the now broken formation and fired at as many planes as possible until all the ammunition was finally spent. Undaunted, he continued the assault. He dove at the planes, trying to clip a wing or tail in hopes of damaging as many enemy planes as possible, rendering them unfit to fly. Finally, the exasperated, worn-out Japanese squadron took off in another direction. Deeply relieved, Butch O'Hara and his tattered fighter limped back to the carrier. Upon arrival, he reported in and related the event surrounding his return. The film from the gun camera mounted on his plane told the tale. It showed the extent of Butch's daring attempt to protect his fleet. He had, in fact, destroyed 5 enemy aircraft. This took place February 20, 1942. For that action, Butch became the Navy's first ace of World War II and the first naval aviator to win the Congressional Medal of Honor. A year later, Butch was killed in aerial combat at the age of 29. His hometown would not allow the memory of this World War II hero to fade, and today, O'Hara Airport in Chicago is named in tribute to the courage of this great man. So the next time you find yourself at O'Hara's International Airport in Chicago, give some thought to visiting Butch's memorial, which displays his statue and his Medal of Honor. It's located between Terminals 1 and 2. So, my question is, what do these two stories have to do with each other? Butch O'Hara was Easy Eddie's son. There you have two true stories. Awesome. That's how it looks from this point of view.
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0: It is time now for Gospel Hymn Time on WTOE, and along with some great music. No, really, I promise. We have Bible trivia questions. Let's start out there so you have the whole 20 minutes to think up or look up and write down the answers. What strange gift did King Herod give to his stepdaughter? After which plague, we're looking for a number here, did Pharaoh indicate that Moses would not see his face again? What woman tricked Samson into telling her the secret of his great strength? And who said, quote, "Have you considered my servant? There is no one on earth like him," end quote. You think about those. The last one I think is a little cryptic, but And we will start off with a message from one of our sponsors, to whom we're very grateful, and get straight on to the music, I promised you.
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It's almost time for us to say goodbye. Don't worry, I saved time for one more song. We're going to let the King sing us out. And we have time to go over the answers to the Bible trivia questions. What strange gift did King Herod give to his stepdaughter? He gave her the head of John the Baptist. You know, I just have to believe that was not on her wish list. After which plague did Pharaoh indicate that Moses would not see his face again? After the ninth, which was the plague of darkness.

What woman tricked Samson into telling her the secret of his great strength? Oh, Delilah did, and she thereupon used that knowledge to weaken him. Who said, "Have you considered my servant? There is no one on earth like him." The Lord said that in Job chapter 1. Thanks so much for joining me today. I'm Sarah Collie Jones, and I hope y'all had as much fun as I did. After Elvis sings us out, we return to the music you grew up with on WTOE, 1470 AM and 101.1 FM, where we're always rolling the oldies.

0: ABC News, I'm Michelle Franzen. Passengers from the U.S. taking off the Dutch cruise ship due to a hantavirus outbreak arrived in Omaha, Nebraska today, flown to a biocontainment facility to quarantine for a few days. ABC's Victor Oquendo says one couple, though, was taken to Atlanta.
1: 17 Americans, one British national who lives here in the U.S. Two of them now in Atlanta. They're at Emory. They're being evaluated there at the moment. It is unclear to us why they were separated from the rest of this group.
0: The CDC says space issues in Nebraska led to sending the two passengers to Atlanta. President Trump rejected Iran's proposal for a ceasefire deal and says Iran cannot have a nuclear weapon. The president also says he will implement a federal gas tax holiday that would shave off just about 18 cents for regular and 24 cents for diesel until the Strait of Hormuz reopens. Florida fire crews working to contain a brush fire in Miami-Dade and Broward County.

0: from the rest of this group.
1: The CDC says space issues in Nebraska led to sending the two passengers to Atlanta. President Trump rejected Iran's proposal for a ceasefire deal and says Iran cannot have a nuclear weapon. The president also says he will implement a federal gas tax holiday that would shave off just about 18 cents for regular and 24 cents for diesel until the Strait of Hormuz reopens. Florida fire crews working to contain a brush fire in Miami-Dade and Broward, Nebraska led to sending the two passengers to Atlanta. President Trump rejected Iran's proposal for a ceasefire deal and says Iran cannot have a nuclear weapon. The president also says he will implement a federal gas tax holiday that would shave off just about 18 cents for regular and 24 cents for diesel until the Strait of Hormuz reopens. Florida fire crews working to contain a brush fire in Miami-Dade and Broward counties near Highway 27. It's burned more than 5,600 acres. This is ABC News. Officials in Laredo, Texas, working to identify...
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5: An upper-level disturbance brings some rain today. Some scattered showers and storms today. High temperatures will stay in the upper 50s. We'll have a decrease in the cloud cover overnight tonight. Temperatures turn chilly. We'll get down into the lower 40s. Should be a pretty day on Tuesday. Plenty of sunshine and mild with highs in the upper 60s. Showers and storms return by Wednesday with highs in the mid-60s. I'm meteorologist Amy Wellmuth in the NCN Weather Center.
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0: under MLB's six-week-old automated ball strike system by denying a couple of challenges, one by the A's and one by the Orioles. Under the rules, you can get a challenge denied if it is assisted by the dugout or other players, or if it is not requested within roughly 2 seconds of the pitch. It's taken some getting used to by everybody, but I like it. So, Mackenzie, there's a new kind of energy at Starbucks. 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
5: An upper-level disturbance brings some rain today. Some scattered showers and storms today. High temperatures will stay in the upper 50s. We'll have a decrease in the cloud cover overnight tonight. Temperatures turn chilly. We'll get down into the lower 40s. Should be a pretty day on Tuesday. Plenty of sunshine and mild with highs in the upper 60s. Showers and storms return by Wednesday with highs in the mid-60s. I'm meteorologist Amy Wellmuth in the NCN Weather Center.
6: On Tuesday, May 12th at 7 p.m. at the Mitchell Senior Center, the Mitchell County Historical Society invites the community to an evening of music, memories, and mountain heritage at Songs and Stories with Sam McKinney and Friends. 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
0: It's Mackenzie with the Boss.

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One umpire exercised his discretion

0: Survivor with Burning Heart and The Boss Born in the USA today. 85, Bruce Springsteen and a small group of friends went out for a boys' night out a couple of nights before his wedding to Julianne Phillips. The boss hanging out in the pub, singing a number of songs karaoke style to his own records in the jukebox. The boss and Julianne Phillips divorced in 89 after 4 years of marriage.
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0: 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A Candle in the Wind from Goodbye, Yellow Brick Road.
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1: ABC News, I'm Michelle Franzen. Passengers evacuated from the Dutch cruise ship arrived in the U.S. 17 Americans and one British citizen living in the U.S. taken to facilities to quarantine in that hantavirus outbreak. ABC's Jim Ryan says the majority are in Nebraska.
2: That includes one in a biocontainment unit, a bubble. The other two were taken to Atlanta's Emory University for further assessment and care. Dr. Brendan Jackson of the CDC says those testing negative and showing no symptoms might soon be able to go home.
3: We want to do this in the least restrictive way possible, that is still safe, that protects the health and safety of both the passengers and their communities.
2: For everyone who was aboard the Hondius, the next 42 days will be spent carefully watching for symptoms of hantavirus.
1: After rejecting Iran's latest proposal, President Trump now says he may temporarily lift the federal gas tax for Americans, all to help ease high gas prices. At a hearing today, Cole Allen, the suspect in the assassination attempt of President Trump at the correspondents' dinner, pleaded not guilty to all four counts. This is ABC News. A new reality series features Transportation Secretary Sean Duffy and his family. That series, called The Great American Road Trip, follows his family to American landmarks, Duffy says, to celebrate America's 250th. ABC's Jay O'Brien says Duffy is facing backlash over two sponsors of the project, Boeing and United, that he's in charge of regulating as DOT secretary.
4: At a time when gas prices are skyrocketing, the average cost of a gallon of gas exceeding $4 amid the war in Iran, Duffy's critics calling the series tone deaf. Former Transportation Secretary Pete Buttigieg slamming his successor, saying, "I love a good road trip, but this is brutally out of touch." A Trump cabinet member making a documentary about himself while regular families can't afford road trips anymore because Trump and his war put gas prices through the roof.
1: More rain expected in drought-stricken parts of the South and in parts of the West, including Las Vegas and Reno and Palm Springs. It's all about the heat today. They could see record-breaking temperatures this week. Michelle Franzen, ABC News.
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9: Keep the umbrellas handy. Some rain chances today as a disturbance moves through. We'll have some scattered showers, maybe a few isolated storms. High temperatures climb to the upper 50s. A decrease in the cloud cover overnight tonight and turning chilly. Temperatures will dip down into the lower 40s. It's a sunny day Tuesday. Should be a beautiful afternoon. High temperatures will climb in the upper 60s. And then scattered showers and storms return by Wednesday. I'm meteorologist Amy Wilmoth in the NCN Weather Center.
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6: An upper-level disturbance brings some rain today. Some scattered showers and storms today. High temperatures will stay in the upper 50s. We'll have a decrease in the cloud cover overnight tonight. Temperatures turn chilly. We'll get down into the lower 40s. Should be a pretty day on Tuesday. Plenty of sunshine and mild with highs in the upper 60s. Showers and storms return by Wednesday with highs in the mid-60s. I'm meteorologist Amy Wellmuth in the NCN Weather Center.
7: 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You'll see we've talked with Sheriff Shane Hilliard of Yancey County about scams. We've talked with the folks at the Mainland Community College Foundation about all the good things going on there, the Center for Pioneer Life. 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
0: It's Mackenzie with Duran Duran.

Scandal putting the wraps on the set. Loves get a line on you on a Monday. Top five movies at the box office over the weekend. The Devil Wears Prada 2. I knew it. Staying at the top. Over 43 million in its second week out. Mortal Kombat 2 at number 2. Michael, the Sheep Detectives. That new one checking in at number 4. And

0: John Fogerty with center field, also Heart and Crazy on You. Ann Wilson has shared a newly recorded song. It's called Nothing But Love. It's going to be part of her upcoming documentary, In My Voice. Heart have performed this song on a number of occasions over the years, but it's the first time the song has been made into a studio version. In My Voice will make its debut today, actually, in Seattle, after which Ann will embark on a 9-day screening tour. And at each stop, the film will be shown and followed by a Q&A.
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10: Well, good afternoon to you. It's Monday, the 11th day of May. I sure hope it's a good day for you and for yours. Let's check the birthday calendar and say happy birthday, belated greetings, yesterday's birthdays. Patricia Boone and Amy Bryant, Lori Burleson and Eddie Fall, Tiffany Hall, Nathan Jones, Amy Murphy, and Charlie Winters. And happy anniversary yesterday, Josh and Jennifer Newton. Now for today, Monday, May 11th, Walker Blevins and Gilbert Buchanan, Daniel Franklin and Aubrey Hicks, who is 7 today, Lori Perkins, Angela Robinson, Carl Silman, Eloise Whitson, and Kylie Winters. Happy birthday today. Anyone else with a birthday or an anniversary, either yesterday on the 10th or today on the 11th of May, I hope it is a good day, groovy day for you and for yours. I want to remind you of something's going on tomorrow night, 7 o'clock at the Mitchell Senior Center. The Mitchell County Historical Society invites everyone to an evening of music, memories, and mountain heritage at Songs and Stories with Sam McKinney and Friends. Altapas native Sam McKinney will lead the night with stories and songs inspired by life in Altapas, the orchard, and the hills of southern Appalachia. Sam will be joined by fellow local musicians and storytellers, making for a warm, lively celebration of our region's culture and community spirit. Bring your friends, bring your neighbors. It'll be a relaxing evening of Appalachian traditions through the voices and tunes that will help keep our history alive. Again, Songs and Stories with Sam McKinney and Friends. Tuesday, May 12th, that's tomorrow, 7 p.m. It will be at the Mitchell County Senior Center. It is a program from the Mitchell County Historical Society. And as always, and there's no cost involved or anything, just come out and enjoy a relaxing evening of stories and songs.
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0: Tom Petty and the Heartbreakers into the great wide open on a Monday. So Halo Top has launched a limited edition golden silent mode spoon that uses an NFC chip to automatically switch smartphones to do not disturb so you can eat your ice cream in peace. 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It's Mackenzie. I'm out. Have a great Monday.
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1: ABC News, I'm Michelle Franzen. The fragile ceasefire between the U.S. and Iran on life support, according to President Trump. He rejected the Iranian response to the U.S. one-page memo that would end the war and set up a 30-day negotiation period. The president says Iran cannot hold on to nuclear ambitions and warned that the U.S. is poised to restart hostilities.
2: It's unbelievably weak, I would say. I would call it the weakest right now. After reading the piece of garbage they sent us, I didn't even finish reading it. I said, I'm not going to waste my time reading it.
1: The president also says he would support lifting the federal gas tax temporarily to help ease surging gas prices for Americans. 16 passengers on that Dutch cruise ship hit with the hantavirus outbreak arrived in Omaha, Nebraska today to quarantine. Two others taken to Atlanta's Emory University for monitoring. The CDC says due to capacity in Nebraska. And severe storms on the march targeting parts of the South again today. This is ABC News. A Texas man accused of killing his pregnant wife and then fleeing to Italy weeks before his trial is appearing in an Italian court today. Lee Gilley denies allegations he strangled his wife Krista in their Houston home in 2004. She was 9 weeks pregnant. Here's ABC's Allison Kosick.
3: We believe that she died because of a severe condition she had.
4: His attorney spoke to our Houston station, KTRK.
3: Methemoglobinemia mirrors the symptoms of strangulation.
4: While awaiting trial, Gilley was freed on a $1 million bond. And earlier this month, authorities say he cut off his ankle monitor and flew to Milan, Italy, with fake travel documents. Italy abolished the death penalty decades ago. And a treaty prohibits Italy from sending a person back to a country that still has it.
1: Florida crews are trying to contain a brush fire in Miami-Dade and Broward counties near Highway 27. It's already burned more than 5,600 acres. I'm Michelle Franzen, ABC News.
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9: Keep the umbrellas handy. Some rain chances today as a disturbance moves through. We'll have some scattered showers, maybe a few isolated storms. High temperatures climb to the upper 50s. A decrease in the cloud cover overnight tonight and turning chilly. Temperatures will dip down into the lower 40s. It's a sunny day Tuesday. Should be a beautiful afternoon. High temperatures will climb in the upper 60s. And then scattered showers and storms return by Wednesday. I'm meteorologist Amy Wilmoth in the NCN Weather Center.
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0: Bryan Adams with Summer of 69. And another of Bryan Adams' songs, Everything I Do It For You, passed a billion views on YouTube a few days back. Song that was in the Kevin Costner movie Robin Hood, Prince of Thieves. Yeah, that movie was not great from what I remember. The song was everywhere, though, for a couple years there. It was massive. Yeah, it was a very weird Costner movie, though, the Robin Hood one, because everyone had a British accent except for Kevin Costner. It seemed like there are points in the movie where he's kind of trying. He's like, yeah, I'm British. Cheerio. And then other times you can just tell he's a dude from the Western U.S.
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5: An upper-level disturbance brings some rain today. Some scattered showers and storms today. High temperatures will stay in the upper 50s. We'll have a decrease in the cloud cover overnight tonight. Temperatures turn chilly. We'll get down into the lower 40s. Should be a pretty day on Tuesday. Plenty of sunshine and mild with highs in the upper 60s. Showers and storms return by Wednesday with highs in the mid-60s. I'm meteorologist Amy Wellmuth in the NCN Weather Center.
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2: Hey, it's Dan. Hope your week's off to a great start. And right now we have Phil Collins. You Can't Hurry Love.

0: cutting grew and I just died in your arms. And did you know, according to scientists, you actually shrink throughout the day about a centimeter? And that has to do with your spine decompressing while you sleep and then compressing again as you go about your day. Although I wonder for some people if it's more than a centimeter, because some days I feel really tall in the morning. I get out of bed, I feel taller than my normal 6'2". I'm like, man, I'm really up here. And then by the time I'm driving home from work, I feel like I need a booster seat.
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8: 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Highway 19, east of Burnsville on the Asheville Highway. Phone 682-2118.
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1: EMF with Unbelievable. And this is a pretty unbelievable payout. Retired Army veteran Vanessa McCaskill won more than $240,000 in a single episode of The Price is Right this week, making that the biggest single-game payout in the show's 54-year history. That's a lot of money, $240,000. 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You know, you read those stories about the Power Mega whatever and somebody won $1.8 billion. So now you look at 240 grand and you're like, oh, chump change. 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
1: ABC News, I'm Michelle Franzen. Redistricting efforts continue in the wake of the Supreme Court's decision impacting the Voting Rights Act. South Carolina, now the latest state to look at redrawing maps, including the district of lone Democratic House member Jim Clyburn. ABC Washington Bureau Chief Rick Klein has more.
2: You can put voters in a new district, but you can't force them who to vote for. So if you move those voters, including in Congressman Clyburn's district, which is a majority black district in South Carolina, into other districts, the fight becomes for those other districts. Someone like Jim Clyburn, he's been elected 17 times to Congress. District has changed a number of times.
1: President Trump heads to China later this week for talks. A White House official says more than a dozen CEOs of major U.S. businesses will be joining him in Beijing. Talks, though, still likely to center around the war with Iran. It comes after the president rejected Iran's response to a ceasefire. 18 passengers evacuated from the Dutch cruise ship due to a hantavirus outbreak, now in quarantine in Nebraska and Georgia, waiting to get the all clear from health officials. This is ABC News. One of the biggest pop stars in the world is targeting Samsung in a new lawsuit.
3: Dua Lipa says Samsung is selling TVs using her image without her permission. The photo in question was taken at a music festival in 2024 and is displayed on the boxes for certain Samsung televisions. Lawyers for the three-time Grammy winner say they repeatedly asked Samsung to stop using the image, but the company was dismissive and callous. Now they're suing Samsung for infringing on Dua Lipa's copyright and trademark rights and are asking for $15 million. Mike Dubosky, ABC News.
1: Samsung says it won't comment on the ongoing litigation. New research says recess for kids in school just isn't fun. It's necessary. The American Academy of Pediatrics updated its policy, saying unstructured time is crucial for academic success as well as mental, physical, and social development. I'm Michelle Franzen, ABC News.
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7: Keep the umbrellas handy. Some rain chances today as a disturbance moves through. We'll have some scattered showers, maybe a few isolated storms. High temperatures climb to the upper 50s. A decrease in the cloud cover overnight tonight and turning chilly. Temperatures will dip down into the lower 40s. It's a sunny day Tuesday. Should be a beautiful afternoon. High temperatures will climb in the upper 60s. And then scattered showers and storms return by Wednesday. I'm meteorologist Amy Wilmoth in the NCN Weather Center.
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0: From La La La, la, la, la, la, to Baby Baby Baby, baby, baby, baby, keep on this music is great, great, great. 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

Queen with Bohemian Rhapsody, Dan here. And in a few minutes, I want to tell you about a new song that was co-written by a songwriting legend who passed away several years back. But right now, it's Night Ranger with Don't Tell Me You Love Me.

0: Hard with Alone. And Hard lead singer Ann Wilson put out a new song just a couple days back called Nothing But Love that she co-wrote with Burt Bacharach. A songwriting legend, Burt Bacharach, which I was a little bit surprised when I saw the headline because Burt Bacharach passed away back in 2023 and he hadn't been active in quite some time before that. Well, according to Ann Wilson, she wrote the song with Bacharach back in 1999 and then performed it a few times and kind of forgot about it, but now she's put it out there. So it's sort of a lost and found song from Ann Wilson. It's the Everything on Sale Memorial Day event from Sleep Number. 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
3: An upper-level disturbance brings some rain today. Some scattered showers and storms today. High temperatures will stay in the upper 50s. We'll have a decrease in the cloud cover overnight tonight. Temperatures turn chilly. We'll get down into the lower 40s. Should be a pretty day on Tuesday. Plenty of sunshine and mild with highs in the upper 60s. Showers and storms return by Wednesday with highs in the mid-60s. I'm meteorologist Amy Wilmuth in the NCN Weather Center.
4: 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You'll see we've talked with Sheriff Shane Hilliard of Yancey County about scams. We've talked with the folks at the Mayland Community College Foundation about all the good things going on there, the Center for Pioneer Life. 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
7: Hey, it's Dan. I hope you're having a great Monday, and right now we have Chicago. Hard to say I'm sorry.

0: The Beach Boys with Kokomo. And the movie Mortal Kombat 2 underperformed at the weekend movie box office and ended up second to The Devil Wears Prada 2. Yeah, I was never into Mortal Kombat. I remember when I was a kid in the 90s, the video games out there for fighting were Street Fighter and Mortal Kombat. And for some reason, I was a Street Fighter loyalist. I think I thought it was classier somehow, so I was like, okay, you can have your tacky Mortal Kombat. Mortal Kombat. I'll be over here with Street Fighter, playing as the green guy, Blanca, biting the sumo wrestler's head because I have class. Ever heard of it?
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11: Well, good afternoon to you. It's Monday, the 11th day of May. I sure hope it's a good day for you and for yours. Let's check the birthday calendar and say happy birthday, belated greetings, yesterday's birthdays. Patricia Boone and Amy Bryant, Lori Burleson and Eddie Fall, Tiffany Hall, Nathan Jones, Amy Murphy, and Charlie Winters. And happy anniversary yesterday, Josh and Jennifer Newton. Now for today, Monday, May 11th, Walker Blevins and Gilbert Buchanan, Daniel Franklin and Aubrey Hicks, who is 7 today, Lori Perkins, Angela Robinson, Carl Silman, Eloise Whitson, and Kylie Winters. Happy birthday today. Anyone else with a birthday or an anniversary, either yesterday on the 10th or today on the 11th of May, I hope it is a good day, groovy day for you and for yours. I want to remind you something's going on tomorrow night, 7 o'clock at the Mitchell Senior Center. The Mitchell County Historical Society invites everyone to an evening of music, memories, and mountain heritage at Songs and Stories with Sam McKinney and Friends. Out-to-Pass native Sam McKinney will lead the night with stories and songs inspired by life in Out-to-Pass, the orchard, and the hills of southern Appalachia. Sam will be joined by fellow local musicians and storytellers, making for a warm, lively celebration of our region's culture and community spirit. 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It'll be a relaxing evening of Appalachian traditions through the voices and tunes that will help keep our history alive. Again, Songs and Stories with Sam McKinney and Friends. Tuesday, May 12th, that's tomorrow, 7 p.m. It will be at the Mitchell County Senior Center. It is a program from the Mitchell County Historical Society. And as always, and there's no cost involved or anything, just come out and enjoy a relaxing evening of stories and songs.
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0: Ace with How Long. And as you're planning your summer vacation, keep in mind Paris syndrome exists. This is a real thing, according to researchers, where sometimes people go to their dream vacation destination and they're so disappointed that they make themselves sick about it, vomiting and nausea and everything. Paris syndrome, which is why I always try and keep my expectations pretty low. I don't think I'm really a pessimist, but you know, if you have low expectations, you're constantly pleasantly surprised. Like if I go to a movie expecting it to be terrible and it's not, I'm like, well, this was fun. Or if I meet somebody and I expect them to be a jerk and they're not, I'm like, wow, this was a delight meeting you. See, those low expectations, man. It's all about how you approach it.
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1: Rumors spreading around in that Texas town about the shack outside the game. 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
1: ABC News, I'm Michelle Franzen. Supreme Court Justice Samuel Alito has temporarily extended an order maintaining nationwide access to the widely used abortion pill mifepristone by mail and through telehealth visits for now. ABC's Devin Dwyer has more.
2: An administrative stay is simply a timeout, a freeze of the status quo to allow the justices both to decide what they're going to do and also to write something about it, to be able to explain it to us.
1: Mifepristone has been deemed safe by federal health scientists for decades. Due to the ongoing war with Iran, President Trump says he may support lifting the federal gas tax temporarily to help with soaring gas prices at the pump. It could reduce a gallon of regular by roughly 18 cents and just over 24 cents a gallon for diesel. The president calls Iran's latest response to a ceasefire deal weak. U.S. home sales remained flat in April, a time with sales picking up for the season typically. The lagging housing market struggling due to the economic uncertainty. This is ABC News. Severe weather is targeting parts of the South today in drought-stricken regions, and extreme heat in parts of the West and mountain states are raising the risk for wildfires. ABC News meteorologist Kenton Jawecki has more.
3: Where it's also very warm in the upper Midwest, it's also combining with dry conditions on the ground and a lot of wind, and that's giving them fire weather danger, meaning that weather conditions are there and that if a fire sparks, it's going to spread rapidly. That's for parts of eastern Montana. We're talking about South Dakota, North Dakota, even through much of Nebraska, including Kearney, Nebraska, and then you're getting through northern Minnesota as well, where we have elevated fire danger there too as well today.
1: UK Prime Minister Keir Starmer facing growing calls to resign from members of his own Labour Party. It comes in the wake of local election results. Three ministers serving in his government have resigned. The Prime Minister's polling numbers down due to perceptions that the economy hasn't changed, and also amid the release of the Jeffrey Epstein files involving a U.S. ambassador appointed by Starmer. Michelle Franz in ABC News.
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8: Keep the umbrellas handy. Some rain chances today as a disturbance moves through. We'll have some scattered showers, maybe a few isolated storms. High temperatures climb to the upper 50s. A decrease in the cloud cover overnight tonight and turning chilly. Temperatures will dip down into the lower 40s. It's a sunny day Tuesday. Should be a beautiful afternoon. High temperatures will climb in the upper 60s. And then scattered showers and storms return by Wednesday. I'm meteorologist Amy Wilmoth in the NCN Weather Center.
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Green Day and When I Come Around. And I read a wild story. A billionaire sports team owner was being extorted for $1 billion by a woman he had an affair with. So she had pictures and videos she was threatening to release unless he paid her $1 billion. I wonder if part of her problem is she overshot it. Because, you know, for a billionaire guy, if she had said $10 million, maybe he

0: 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But nobody's paying $1 billion. It's insane. And luckily they did catch this woman. So maybe the moral of the story here is extortion is always a bad. It was by a woman he had an affair with. So she had pictures and videos she was threatening to release unless he paid her $1 billion. I wonder if part of her problem is she overshot it. Because, you know, for a billionaire guy, if she had said $10 million, maybe he would have said, cost of doing business, pocket change. But nobody's paying $1 billion. It's insane. And luckily they did catch this woman. So maybe the moral of the story here is extortion is always a bad idea.
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2: High temperatures will stay in the upper 50s. We'll have a decrease in the cloud cover overnight tonight. Temperatures turn chilly. We'll get down into the lower 40s. Should be a pretty day on Tuesday. Plenty of sunshine and mild with highs in the upper 60s. Showers and storms return by Wednesday with highs in the mid 60s. I'm meteorologist Amy Wilmuth in the NCN Weather Center.
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0: Hey, it's Dan. I hope your week's off to a great start. Right now, we have Joan Jett and the Blackhearts with I Hate Myself for Loving You.

0: Duran Duran with the Reflex, a band that played a mini residency at Fountain Blue Las Vegas last week, which is a hotel that I think is fascinating. Just kind of the crazy story behind it. So they started developing that hotel in 2005, Fountain Blue. They didn't open until 2023 because of various financing issues and companies going out of business and everything. So that hotel, they actually partially built it back in the mid-2000s. Before they opened a few years ago, there were things in the hotel that had been put in there that had never been used that were being replaced because they were already dated. Isn't that crazy? They were renovating a hotel that nobody had ever stayed in.
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8: NCN News, I'm Melissa Vail. A new survey shows costs continue to climb for businesses in this country because of the war with Iran. CBS News correspondent Kemi McCormick reports.
9: Most businesses say they're affected by rising energy prices. Transportation costs are eating into everyday operations. Two-thirds also report higher costs for materials over the past 3 months. And supply disruptions for things like fertilizer are straining operations for some. The National Association for Business Economics says nearly half of businesses are passing along costs to consumers. And a growing number think prices will continue to rise.
8: A California man accused of storming the White House Correspondents Association dinner while armed with guns and knives has pleaded not guilty to charges he attempted to kill President Donald Trump and fired a shotgun at a Secret Service officer. Cole Thomas Allen was handcuffed and shackled and wearing an orange jail uniform when he appeared in federal court for his arraignment Monday. Democratic North Carolina Representative Alan Bonsi says that North Carolina public education is in crisis. He spoke to reporters today about new legislation he has introduced called the Fair Share for Public Schools Act. He gave some facts about the state of public schools right now.
10: There's an estimated $13 billion in needed school repairs, construction, renovations across the state. We are 44th right now in teacher pay. Out of 50 states, we are ranked 50th. In terms of per pupil or per student funding.
8: Bonsi frames the proposal as part of a well-being economy that prioritizes education, childcare, and health care. Deputies are searching for a suspect after a man was found shot outside of a store Monday afternoon in Lewisburg. According to county officials, law enforcement officers and emergency responders reported to the scene just before 1 p.m. at Marco's Mini Mart on NC Highway 561. He was transported to a nearby hospital. 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

0: Brownsville Station was smoking in the boys' room. And in the NFL, reports are that the Vikings plan to have an open quarterback competition between Kyler Murray and J.J. McCarthy. I would think there's no way that Kyler Murray loses that, right? Because we've seen Kyler Murray be a good quarterback in the NFL. He's also been inconsistent and injured a lot. But he's been good at times, whereas J.J. McCarthy hasn't shown a whole lot at the NFL level so far. So I would think there's no way that J.J. McCarthy is going to beat out Kyler Murray. But if he did, that would actually be very interesting. Even if he doesn't, it'll be interesting to see how Kyler Murray does on that team. I think the Vikings are going to be interesting.
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2: 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Phone 682-2118. 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The special event starts tomorrow and continues Wednesday and Thursday. Banks Jewelers, East Bay, Burnsville. Very few things in life are free. 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
1: ABC News, I'm Michelle Franzen. Supreme Court Justice Samuel Alito putting a temporary hold on a mifepristone challenge out of Louisiana, restoring access to the abortion drug for now. ABC's Devin Dwyer has more.
2: So they've taken no position on this dispute. Last week, they put a temporary administrative stay so they could figure out whether to allow this controversial lower court ruling to take effect, which would block nationwide access to the pill by mail, telehealth, pick it up at pharmacies. And just a few moments ago, Justice Samuel Alito, who oversees the Fifth Circuit, extended that.
1: After Virginia's state Supreme Court overturned a redistricting plan last week, state Democrats now asking the Supreme Court to override that ruling. President Trump rejected Iran's response to a ceasefire deal, saying Iran continues to have nuclear ambitions. 18 passengers from that Dutch cruise ship hit with the hantavirus outbreak are back in the U.S., the majority at medical facility in Nebraska under quarantine. Two others are at Emory Hospital in Atlanta. This is ABC News. Officials in Laredo, Texas, say they are working to identify six people whose bodies were found inside a sweltering rail car Sunday afternoon. Forensics experts say this may be a case of human smuggling. The police department says five of the victims were male, one was female. A famous music site in London getting ready to open to public tours centering around the Fab Four.
3: Three Savile Row, London, is one of music's most iconic addresses. It's the headquarters of Apple Corps, in charge of the Beatles' business operations, and the Fab Four performed from the building's roof in January 1969. That turned out to be their final public performance. Next year, the public can visit the building for a seven-story exhibition, The Beatles at 3 Savile Row. It includes access to the roof. More details are coming about dates and prices. Brian Clark, ABC News.
1: On Wall Street today, stocks finishing up on the first day of the trading week, led by tech shares. Michelle Franzen, ABC News.
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8: Keep the umbrellas handy. Some rain chances today as a disturbance moves through. We'll have some scattered showers, maybe a few isolated storms. High temperatures climb to the upper 50s. A decrease in the cloud cover overnight tonight and turning chilly. Temperatures will dip down into the lower 40s. It's a sunny day Tuesday. Should be a beautiful afternoon. High temperatures will climb in the upper 60s. And then scattered showers and storms return by Wednesday. I'm meteorologist Amy Wilmoth in the NCN Weather Center.
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Dan here. And one 90s sitcom star has a beef with another show. I want to tell you about that in a few minutes. Right now, it's Bruce Springsteen with Pink Cadillac.

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Dan here. And one 90s sitcom star has a beef with another show. I want to tell you about that in a few minutes. Right now, it's Bruce Springsteen with Pink Cadillac.

0: Katrina and the Waves with Walking on Sunshine. And Jerry Seinfeld took a bit of a shot at Friends recently. So he's talking about his show compared to Friends, and he said, I think NBC was watching my show and went, hey, this is working pretty well. Why don't we try the same thing with good-looking people? And it was a pretty good idea. I think that kind of worked. Yeah, he may have a point there. I always thought that Friends was very similar in feel to Seinfeld, the show about nothing vibes. But I did think Seinfeld was funnier and Friends was more of a relationship comedy, a little more focused on relationships in your 20s. But he has a point. 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
5: An upper-level disturbance brings some rain today. Some scattered showers and storms today. High temperatures will stay in the upper 50s. We'll have a decrease in the cloud cover overnight tonight. Temperatures turn chilly. We'll get down into the lower 40s. Should be a pretty day on Tuesday. Plenty of sunshine and mild with highs in the upper 60s. Showers and storms return by Wednesday with highs in the mid-60s. I'm meteorologist Amy Wellmuth in the NCN Weather Center.
6: So what have we talked about recently on Community Close-Up? 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You'll see we've talked with Sheriff Shane Hilliard of Yancey County about scams. We've talked with the folks at the Mainland Community College Foundation about all the good things going on there, the Center for Pioneer Life. 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
0: Hey, it's Dan. Hope you're doing well. Hope you're back in weekday mode after the weekend. And right now we have Toto with Rosanna.

0: Lou Gramm with Midnight Blue. And Lou Gramm over the weekend did his first tour date as a solo artist of 2026. Could be his last tour, by the way, that he began. Lou Gramm has said that he might be hanging up his microphone, in his words, after 2026. If so, I mean, he is going out with a bang. He put out a new album not too long ago. He has a solo tour. He's been performing with Foreigner, so he's staying busy here in 2026, but he said this may be it for him.
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0: Collective Soul with Shine. And I was reading where a lot of stores may remove the self-checkout kiosks because people use it to steal. They either don't scan things or they work some other scam and they steal things. I do wonder what percentage of people do that, where they're stealing from the store. And I also wonder how many people do it on accident. I was talking to an older relative of mine. He's in his 70s not too long ago, and he was like, I stole a steak today. And I was like, that's an odd confession. If you turn to a life of crime in your retirement, but apparently he just kind of messed up on the scanning somehow and ended up with a free steak. I don't know if he went back and paid for it or not.
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1: ABC News, I'm Michelle Franz, and 18 passengers evacuated from the Dutch cruise ship due to a hantavirus outbreak. Now in quarantine in Nebraska and Georgia. The majority are in Omaha. ABC's Victor Oquendo says one person tested positive.
2: We heard the governor say that the passengers will be in an assessment phase, at least for the next few days, here inside the quarantine unit in Omaha. But as long as they are asymptomatic, they will have the option to stay here for 42 days, which is the maximum incubation period for the Andes virus, or they will be able to quarantine at home.
1: For the first time since the outbreak, HHS Secretary Robert F. Kennedy Jr. speaking out about the virus, saying the CDC has it under control. After rejecting Iran's latest proposal, President Trump says he may temporarily lift the federal gas tax for Americans to ease high gas prices. At a hearing today, Cole Allen, the suspect in the assassination attempt of President Trump, at the correspondence dinner, pleaded not guilty to all four counts. This is ABC News. Authorities in Washington state are investigating a homicide. A University of Washington student found stabbed to death Sunday night. The victim, a 19-year-old transgender woman. The killer still on the loose. Here's ABC's Trevor Ault.
3: Happened in the laundry room of an apartment complex just off the campus of the University of Washington there in Seattle. And we're hearing from at least one student there that this building, and particularly the laundry room, were considered to be secured, or at least they had steps for security where you needed a mobile app or a Bluetooth key to gain access to these rooms.
1: The American Academy of Pediatrics issuing an updated policy statement on recess. New research found recess for school kids isn't just fun, it's necessary. The Academy says unstructured time is crucial for academic success, as well as mental, physical, social development. That update follows years of shrinking recesses and worsening children's health. I'm Michelle Franzen, ABC News.
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8: Keep the umbrellas handy. Some rain chances today as a disturbance moves through. We'll have some scattered showers, maybe a few isolated storms. High temperatures climb to the upper 50s. A decrease in the cloud cover overnight tonight and turning chilly. Temperatures will dip down into the lower 40s. It's a sunny day Tuesday. Should be a beautiful afternoon. High temperatures will climb in the upper 60s. And then scattered showers and storms return by Wednesday. I'm meteorologist Amy Wilmoth in the NCN Weather Center.
9: There's nearly 678,290,000 kids under five around the world. But what's so important about being five? A lot, it turns out. Children who live to age five are twice as likely to reach adulthood. That's why vaccines matter so much. For 40 years, Rotary and partners have delivered vaccines globally. Like here, and even here. Impressive, right? But 12.5 million children are still totally unvaccinated. Rotary knows we can find them. Because when Rotary and Indian vaccinators looked for families at bus and train stations, used motorbikes, and trekked house to house, they lowered polio cases by 94%. See? it can be done, and the results are worth it. Let's ensure that all children grow up safe from preventable diseases.
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The Who with Eminence Front. And the bassist for a legendary band is doing his own project. I want to tell you about that in a few minutes. I'm Dan, and right now we have Paul McCartney with Live and Let Die.

Aerosmith with Dude Looks Like a Lady. And that's a band that's future is up in the air, but Aerosmith bassist Tom Hamilton is staying busy. So he has a new project called Close Enemies. That's his current band, and they put out their debut album in the spring here. And Tom Hamilton said he's looking forward to doing more with them and writing and recording and everything. So yeah, Tom Hamilton, I'm sure he could retire if he wanted to. He doesn't have to do anything. He's, I'm sure, done well for himself with Aerosmith.

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7: An upper-level disturbance brings some rain today. Some scattered showers and storms today. High temperatures will stay in the upper 50s. We'll have a decrease in the cloud cover overnight tonight. Temperatures turn chilly. We'll get down into the lower 40s. Should be a pretty day on Tuesday. Plenty of sunshine and mild with highs in the upper 60s. Showers and storms return by Wednesday with highs in the mid-60s. I'm meteorologist Amy Wellmuth in the NCN Weather Center.
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9: Music.

Duran Duran with Hungry Like the Wolf. And two Miami cops are suing Matt Damon and Ben Affleck over their Netflix crime thriller, The Rip. So that movie is inspired by a true story from 2016, a drug raid. And in the movie, I guess there's cops...

0: Duran Duran with Hungry Like the Wolf. And two Miami cops are suing Matt Damon and Ben Affleck over their Netflix crime thriller, The Rip. So that movie is inspired by a true story from 2016, a drug raid. And in the movie, I guess there's cops. Duran Duran with Hungry Like the Wolf. And two Miami cops are suing Matt Damon and Ben Affleck over their Netflix crime thriller, The Rip. So that movie is inspired by a true story from 2016, a drug raid. And in the movie, I guess there's cops who are dirty, who are stealing money, except the cops who were involved in the case in real life said they didn't steal any money, but now people think they did.
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0: Stone Temple Pilots with Interstate Love Song. And what's more hygienic, showers or baths? That question was brought up to a British microbiologist, and he said pretty definitively he thought showers were more hygienic. He said when you're taking a bath, the water isn't changing. So essentially what you're doing is just redistributing the bacteria on your body. Just kind of making a soup and then stewing in it, which is maybe not great. Yeah, that's part of why I haven't taken a lot of baths. I've taken like 3 baths as an adult, and every time I'm like, oh my gosh, I feel like I need to shower after this bath. Don't love it.
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1: 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ABC's Steve Osunsami.
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